0: they you know, glance at it and call it Richmond, right?
1: That's all the time we have for the current review. You can listen to the rest of this episode wherever you get your podcasts. I'm JP Tasker. 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
3: This is what summer basketball sounds like in Canada.

0: in Canada, and, you know, speaking in pretty uninformed ways to the media, goading us, retweeting the president's 51st state stuff. And I don't think that that's the job of an ambassador, to be honest. I think that's, you know, that's a troll.
1: I know you've said it's an unlikely move that he'd be removed, but let's imagine he was removed. If the prime minister took that step, wouldn't Hoekstra then

0: a long look at different aspects of language, like the hyphen, it's not just punctuation.
1: A simple little line, and yet as divisive as a line can get.
0: There are also artificial languages, secret languages, and this. Today on The World. This is The World. I'm Marco Werman. Thank you for being with us. We start today in Colombia. The country is in search and rescue mode after Monday's deadly 7.4 magnitude earthquake. More than 250 people have died, and that number is expected to rise. The government has declared a national disaster, and leaders from around the world have offered assistance. To find out what's happening on the ground, we reached out to reporter Manuel Rueda. He's in one of the hardest hit areas of the country, the western city of Cali, where dozens of buildings have been destroyed.
2: So right now I'm standing outside a residential building that collapsed. Perhaps it was a 6 or 7 story building. And they have heavy construction equipment next to the building. They're removing rubble. One of the rescue people I spoke with here said that there might still be people there, but they're not very hopeful that the people trapped under this building are alive.
0: How have people there responded to the disaster? What have you seen?
2: So what I've seen is, you know, lots of neighbors putting on a hard hat and just showing up at these sites that have collapsed, sometimes with shovels, with their own equipment, or people bringing food for the more experienced rescue workers. This is what one young man at one of the collapsed buildings told me. His name is John David Choconta. He says it's a difficult job because you advance, it feels like you advance 2 steps forward and then you're going 5 steps backwards, basically, because they have to be very careful and not knock down too many things because they might hurt people who are down there. But he's hopeful that at his place, which is a 5-story building that collapsed, there might still be some people that survived.
0: What other kind of actions have you seen from citizens around this earthquake and rescue efforts?
2: So what happens a lot of time in these disasters is that many people lose their homes. So you're not only, you know, doing the immediate rescue efforts, but you're also planning for how you're going to help people who don't have a home to return to. So last night, for example, outside a baseball stadium in Cali, there were perhaps 200 people collecting water, non-perishable foods, medicines, other essentials. This is what a woman who was there told me. Her name is Solange Torres. So she says, you know, this caught everyone by surprise. They weren't prepared, but you have to be willing to help. And if God gave you hands and some resources, then you should use them also to serve others.
0: President Abelardo de las Prieya, he's nicknamed El Tigre. He just got into office. How is he managing this early challenge?
2: He's coming under criticism, actually, for not inviting other countries to send rescue teams. For example, the ambassador of China in Colombia complained yesterday saying that they haven't received a formal petition to get aid, because that's the way it works. You have to send a petition to a country to send a rescue team or to send you a flight with humanitarian aid. However, what supporters of the government say is that Colombia has enough rescue workers, that what Colombia might need more is humanitarian aid. The Colombian government has offered subsidies to people who have lost their homes because of the earthquake so that they can rent a place to live. You know, this is a challenge for the Colombian government because the area is quite widespread. You have 4 big cities and then many rural areas in between, and especially in the northern part in the Chocó region, which is actually the place closest to the epicenter. There's lots of small towns that you can't reach by road. You have to take a river to get there. So for these people, it will be more difficult to get aid. And even people here in Cali are aware of that. And one thing I saw last night was that they were also collecting supplies, again, water, medicines, food, to send to this Chocó area. This is what a woman there told me. Her name is Maria Jose Chavez.
3: En este momento no tienen tampoco insumos ni donaciones tan grandes como en este momento.
2: She says that in Chocó, people don't have so many donations, so many resources. So this is a place that the world needs to put their eye on with solidarity and help.
0: So finally, where are people now without shelter staying?
2: Well, in Cali, they set up a couple of shelters in a basketball arena. That's also happening in Pereira. I've seen also images of people just staying in tents in parks. The United States offered, I believe it was $15 million for this sort of humanitarian aid. And possibly Colombia's government will need much more. And again, a big challenge for a government that just came in less than a week ago.
0: That was reporter Manuel Rueda speaking with us today from Cali, Colombia, which is recovering from a massive earthquake that hit on Monday.

This is The World. I'm Marco Werman. Language. If we didn't have it, this radio program wouldn't be here. For the rest of the show today, we're looking back at some of our favorite stories about this fundamental thing in our lives.

That includes secret languages like the one rural women created in China centuries ago to share their struggles. They faced serious repression then and needed to find ways to support each other. The documentary Hidden Letters is about the secret language known as Nushu. Reporting from Shanghai, Rebecca Canther spoke with the director when the film came out several years ago.

0: So here we've got a reggae rhythm, Lucas. Do you feel that the language of music can break down barriers that the use of words cannot?
1: Music is a universal language. Rhythms travel along the time, the space, you know. So it's similar with the linguistic stuff and music stuff. There's a lot of things similar things, I believe.
0: Brazilian musician Lucas Santana, his album Brasiliano came out earlier this year.

0: You have some emotional support when the mountain lion comes
1: Yes,
0: over.
1: I'm going to need it.
0: Because that was a lot of enthusiasm for that
1: butterfly, yeah.
0: For that beautiful butterfly.
2: But for animals larger than butterflies, how much do we know about whether wildlife crossings work? Here's Kylie Soanes again.
3: We are very lucky that we have an extraordinary amount of studies from around the world on wildlife crossing structures and whether or not animals use them. That's

0: Good morning. It's 10 minutes past 6. I'm Rachel Watts, and this is Quebec AM. Thanks for joining us on this Thursday morning. We're happy to have you with us. It's looking a little cloudy outside of our Rue Saint-Jean studio in Quebec City, but it's 14 degrees over in Val-d'Or. You have some fog. It's 11 degrees. Hotspot in the province is Montreal. It's 18 degrees and partly cloudy. Over in Sherbrooke, it's also partly cloudy, a little cooler, 12 degrees. Over in Gaspé, it's mainly clear right now, 10 degrees. Sept-Îles, partly cloudy, 8 degrees. And the coldest spot in the province right now is Cujuac. It's mainly sunny there, but 5 degrees. Coming up, young people from across the province were in the townships this week to learn about what it takes to be a leader. We'll hear from just a few of the participants in this year's Bishops Forum. But before that, Jacques Caron joins me for a look at what's making regional headlines. Good morning.
1: Good morning, Rachel. A Quebec man is recovering after becoming the first person in North America to receive a liver transplant, using a machine that can help damaged donors' organs recover before surgery. Dr. David Henault is the surgeon who did the operation at Montreal CHUM. He says the new technology can be especially useful for organs that have suffered from a lack of oxygen when the donor passed away. He says the machine could help them perform dozens more liver transplants each year. And that was a quick look at what's making regional headlines this morning.
0: Thanks, Shao. Young English speakers from across the province were in the hot seats Wednesday morning at Bishop's University. Late last week, 60 young members of the community gathered in Lennoxville for the start of the annual Bishops Forum, a series of workshops and activities focused on building leadership skills in Quebecers aged 18 to 25. Over the course of 6 days, the participants met with politicians and community leaders to work on potential solutions to major issues. Our Eastern Townships reporter, Gordon Lambie, spoke with some of the participants as they were wrapping up this year's forum. Here's what they had to say about their experience.
2: So to start out with, could I get your name?
3: Leila Cosara. This is my fourth time coming to the forum. I keep coming back. I love it.
2: So what is it that brings you back?
3: It's the community. It's the people I meet in here. I met so many amazing folks that we've made lifelong friendships now, and I see myself being friends with them for the rest of my life.
2: What part of Quebec are you from?
3: I am from Montreal, Cartierville specifically. It's very French. For the first couple of years that I was living in Cartierville, I felt very isolated, and I'm so happy that there's activities for Anglophones in Quebec, because often I go to events and, my French is good, but it's not good enough to understand jokes, and, you know, you feel left out and stuff, so it's very nice to feel like you're part of a community and that someone out there understands you.
4: My name is Had Ali. So it's my second year at the FAMA. I came here last year to explore how the politics and the policies making working here in Quebec. And last year it was pretty much a bit of an idea that how things work as an immigrant in this country. I didn't know much about the politics and the policy making, but this year I think it's going to be very amazing.
5: How do you want to take what you've learned here and use it in the days to come?
4: In the upcoming elections, I think then the Quebec is coming, and whatever we have learned today, we have an interaction with a lot of politicians, and they have shared their concerns and their policies and their mandate for the upcoming election. So based on that, I will prefer interacting with all these politicians in the upcoming years and hope to go for it and to raise our voices, whatever is the concerns for the community, so that the people in the policy making will take into consideration in the upcoming election for the mandate of the people.

0: and try to do like a policymaking according to that that's going to help our people in the future.
1: My name is Sarah Maria Mazalu.
2: And how long have you been involved with the Bishops Forum?
1: So this is currently my second year.
2: So the question I've been asking people so far is, if you're coming back, how, like, what is it that brought you back?
1: Honestly, it's the community. 100%. It was the community, also the networking, and being able to meet like-minded individuals who want to be able to advocate for what they believe.
2: What do you think you have personally gotten out of the experience of being a part of this forum?
1: Well, I have developed quite a few skills, such as my diplomacy skills, being able to publicly speak, because that was something that I was afraid of when I was younger. Being able to speak my mind and not being judged, because here at the end of the day was a nonpartisan kind of community, and all ideas and ideologies are welcome. And also the type of, like, the initiatives and some ideas were just widely accepted.
2: What do you think you're going to take from this experience back out into the world?
1: That's a difficult question. I know, so I'll give you a bit of background, but I'm going into McGill and Population and Global Health. It's a new program, and it is a program that we need a lot of help in. There is leadership initiatives into hopefully changing the healthcare system, but I hope from my contribution from the Bishops Forum to kind of enhance that entire experience of being able to, like, find other people within the réseau, in good French, right? And to kind of put that in application later on. But being able to apply what I have learned from the Bishops Forum into my everyday life and into my expertise, and hopefully later on, is something that I'm really happy to share.
2: Thank you very much.
1: Thank you so much for your time.
3: Those were the voices of just a few of the young people participating in this year's Bishops Forum. Céline Cooper is the director of the forum. She shared that this is a very significant year for the event.
4: This is the 10-year anniversary of the Bishops Forum. The first year was in 2017, so this is a really monumental year for this event.
2: It's a significant milestone to reach.
4: Very much so, yes. Yeah, we're very proud.
2: Can you just, for somebody who might not be familiar, give a little sense of what the forum is about? How does it work?
4: So the Bishops Forum is a civic leadership institute focused on English-speaking youth in Quebec. And the goal of the forum is to invite young English-speaking Quebecers, and we mean that in the broadest terms. We get young people who come from all kinds of different backgrounds, linguistic backgrounds. We keep that definition wide. As long as you're an English speaker, you're welcome. The goal is to give these participants a sort of behind-the-scenes look of how Quebec operates. So what are the levers of power? We introduce them to leaders in government, the community sector, the business sector, arts and culture, really just to give them a sense of how Quebec ticks. And for those of them who want to get involved, we encourage civic participation, public service. We introduce them to the people who do those kinds of things. The through line for the week is that the participants are divided up into groups and given a policy issue, a hot policy issue in Quebec, that they are invited to do a deep dive into. And over the course of the week, they prepare a presentation before a mock parliamentary commission that they deliver at the end of the commission, including a media scrum. So we try to make that sort of experiential learning opportunity as rich as possible, so that they get that real hands-on experience of what it's like to engage in democracy and engage in Quebec's civic life.
2: I was noticing in talking with people that there are a lot of return participants. I wonder what you think that says about the activity and the impact it has on people.
4: So you're right. We get a lot of young people who come back year after year. There is an age range that we welcome participants for, so participants are welcome between the ages of 18 to 26, and after that they age out. So while they're in that sort of sweet spot, we get participants coming back year after year. And it's a community. It's something that's really been built over the last 10 years. Extraordinary young people. There's an alumni network that's developed over the last 10 years, and we're seeing really the fruits of all of that. Out of the forum has come different NGOs that have been built, different businesses,

0: All kinds of really great stuff. So yeah, it's a terrific community.
1: Give any examples?
0: We have, I can give you two concrete examples. Youth for Youth, Y for Y, is an organization for youth, by youth, that was established by a couple of former Forumers who were involved in the first few years of the Forum, I believe. And Y for Y is now a large, well-established organization focused on youth here in Quebec, English-speaking youth. And another example is Scattered. We have two of our participants here today who established that organization a couple of years ago, and they were also on the program this year. So lots of really great stuff.
1: We've got a provincial election coming up in not too long. How does that, did that change the vibe this year?
0: It's a great question. So the Bishops Forum is a nonpartisan event, and we're very intentional about that. We welcome the opportunity to introduce young Quebecers to a range of political perspectives. We invite representatives from political parties of all stripes, and that's something that's really, really important to us here. We want people to be engaging with different ideas, different political positions, in a spirit of respect and engagement, and really encouraging them to listen to perspectives that they may not be aware of or they might disagree with. So we were, as you mentioned, this is an election year, so that was very exciting. We extended an invitation to the leaders of the three main political parties. And we were delighted to have a number of elected representatives here with us this week from both the provincial and the federal levels of government. So I think it was really something special for our participants to be able to have access to the folks who are running in our elections this year. After these 10 years, we're starting to see a recognition in the broader Quebec society, I like to think, of the importance of this institution and what it means not only for the English-speaking community, but for Quebec more broadly, in the sense that we are looking to cultivate the next generation of leaders. And so I think the Forum will continue to play a significant role in that going forward.
2: Céline Cooper is the director of the Bishops Forum. She was speaking with the CBC's Gordon Lambie. It's 6:21 now. I'm Rachel Watts, and you're listening to Quebec AM. They're smaller, cheaper, and more customizable than Claude and ChatGPT. These AI models are called OpenWeight, and they allow users to tinker with how they work. China currently dominates this AI market, but now the social media giant Meta is setting its sights on the OpenWeight AI world. Of course, with most AI developments, these models don't come without risks and challenges. Francis Sims is here to tell us all about it. He covers tech issues for us. Good morning, Francis.
3: Good morning.
2: So most of us have heard of big AI models like those by Anthropic or OpenAI, but what exactly are open-weight AI models?
3: When we use a tool like ChatGPT from OpenAI or Claude from Anthropic or Gemini from Google, what you're doing is you're going effectively to a data center. You sign into a website or maybe via your phone, and you're engaging with that AI model on a data center somewhere. A lot of talk about data centers in Canada. It's kind of like, the difference between you say order a dish that gets delivered to your house, you get takeout and the food comes prepared the way it is. You may like it, you may not like it, but that's just the way it is, as opposed to getting the family recipe and cooking it yourself. And really the difference here is that when the food comes to you, you expect it to be sort of a certain standard. You understand what a food from a restaurant's going to taste like because it's your favorite restaurant. But when you make it yourself, depending on the chef or who's cooking it, it may turn out perfect. It may not taste very good, same ingredients. And so that's kind of the idea here, is that these open weight models, they can be downloaded to your computer. They're smaller, and you don't necessarily have to connect them to the internet the same way. And in many cases, they're free, but the difference is that they're not tested. And so there's a lot of power there because of the cost, because of the flexibility. But it's like, you know, you walk into a control room with 10,000 dials, and depending on how you tweak that dial, you might get an answer that you like, or you might not get that answer. And one of the risks they talk about is if your child comes home from school, say asking a question about being bullied at school, maybe you're not home from work yet. And so it asks ChatGPT, well, there's a trust and safety team there that's helping to determine what an appropriate answer might be when that question's asked. With the open weight models,

0: There's no trust in safety teams. So that question, we just don't know how it'll be answered.
1: Right. And the big AI companies, they've been investing a lot of money in developing their models, and some are now relying on subscriptions to make money. What is the business case for these cheaper alternatives?

0: not millions, of these open weight models for free. And now up to 30% of all AI usage in the world is these open weight downloadable models. And so nobody's making money off of it yet. In fact, we think that a lot of these models are being, you know, potentially backstopped by the Chinese government if they're coming out of China or some nation state. But the focus is on getting them installed on everybody's computer all around the world. And if, ironically, they'll go down the Facebook model, which Facebook, everybody used that in the beginning. There was no fees. Your data was safe. And now your data is sold. There's ads everywhere. They made money later on. That's what they're trying to do here. The American companies have realized that they cannot ignore it anymore. So Facebook has announced that they're going to launch the platform that's open weight. And NVIDIA, the chipset provider for AI, has just announced the same thing in the last day.
1: Mm. And, you know, you're mentioning sort of the appeal of this, but what is really the market for the type of models making it worthwhile for these companies?
0: Yeah, so I think the thing is that AI is becoming expensive. We don't really even now pay the true cost of ownership. But if you're a commercial business, you could be spending, you know, you have 10 employees, even if the subscription is, I don't know, $200 a month per employee, that's a lot of money going into the pockets of Silicon Valley. And you would rather put that money back into your business or hire somebody else. And so people are very cost sensitive. And if an open weight model comes in that's free and does the same thing on your computer, it can improve your business, can deliver on the promise of AI, and you don't have to pay these big subscriptions, or you're going to want to choose it. And I think that's great. I mean, aside from the risks, that's a great opportunity for Canadians for sure.
1: Yeah, and you've already mentioned a little bit of the risks, but can you go into detail a little bit about the challenges in testing them again?
0: Yeah, so one of the things is that the U.S. government has been testing these Frontier Labs models like OpenAI and Claude, and before they get released, they spend 3 to 4 weeks testing. The government has now said they're not going to test the open weight models. And there's a few reasons. One we know, which is they say, well, these models changed. It's like walking into a control room with 1,000 dials. Depending on how you tweak it today, it could be different tomorrow if you change the dials. So they're like, there's no point in testing it. But I think the bigger thing is that they don't want to test a Chinese model because they may disclose secrets about what their vulnerabilities are to another nation state. And so the bottom line is this fastest growing segment in AI that's being downloaded everywhere now is not being tested at all for the most part. And so I think we will start to see the federal government in Canada probably step up at some point and figure out how they're going to start testing it, because the U.S. government, which was leading the testing effort, is not decided they're not going to engage on these platforms. Not for now, anyway.
1: Okay. Well, Francis, thanks so much for joining us and explaining all of this.
0: Thank you so much for having me.
1: That's technology columnist Francis Sims. He's head of the School of Clean Energy and Associate Dean of Information and Communication Technology at Humber Polytechnic.

almost time now for the regional news, and Rowan Kennedy is standing by. Up next in the show, a whale in Tadoussac recently got up close and personal with tourists in the area. A viral video with millions of views shows a breaching whale coming shockingly close with a tour boat. We'll hear from the whale watching business to find out how rare this is coming up. And later on the show, pediatricians are seeing a concerning number of injuries and deaths caused by e-scooters. We're going to talk with a safety expert about what parents and teens should know, all those conversations and more after the news with Rowan Kennedy. You can also visit our website, cbc.ca/Quebec, to see some of the stories we have up there. Right now, the top of our page has a story about a 19th century Quebec village welcoming visitors again after 30 years. Some nice photos in that story. So check out those stories and more on our website. We'll be back.

0: And finally, many Canadians had their heads tilted towards the sky yesterday in the hopes of catching a partial solar eclipse, rather, visible almost everywhere in Canada. And on Mont-Mégantic in the eastern townships, dozens watched the celestial spectacle. Jenna Bedoso has more.
1: Oh, wow. Ah, non, c'est bon, ça. Hey, on a de la chance.
2: Stunned crowds decked out in solar viewing glasses admired the partial solar eclipse, gathered at Astrolab and Astronomy Center in the Mont-Mégantic Provincial Park. At the summit, telescopes are set up for those wanting to get an extra close look. Astrolab scientific coordinator Sébastien Giguère says there's no better location.
3: Oui, c'est pour ça que les gens viennent beaucoup ici.
2: That's why people come here, he says. One couple traveled all the way from France to see a portion of the sun hidden by the moon.
4: C'est vraiment une belle expérience.
2: They say the beautiful experience was worth the trip. Astronomy tour guide Alice Rochefort says this kind of feedback fuels her. She's been visiting the Astrolab where she now works since she was 7 years old.
5: Je suis très choyée de pouvoir continuer à partager cet émerveillement-là avec les gens.
2: She says she's grateful to continue sharing these wonders with visitors. And for those who miss Sunday's spectacle, it's not too late. A partial lunar eclipse will be visible on the night of August 27th. Jenna Badoso, CBC News, Montreal.
0: And that was your CBC News.
6: Thanks, Rowan. It's 6:36. I'm Rachel Watts. You're listening to Quebec AM. Thanks for joining us on this Thursday morning. Coming up on the show, a whale-watching encounter in Outadoussac has turned into a viral sensation, racking up more than 13 million views on TikTok. Up next, we'll find out if the recent online attention is bringing more people to the whale-watching business. And later, teens love them, but doctors are worried. Coming up, we'll look at a new survey of pediatricians released today that details the number of injuries they're seeing due to e-scooters. But first, let's take a look at the weather with Chacao. Good morning.
7: Good morning, Rachel. Well, first of all, in the Abitibi-Témiscamingue region, we can expect a mix of sun and cloud with a 60% chance of showers and a risk of thunderstorm in the afternoon, high of 20. Mont-Tremblant, Sherbrooke, Central Quebec, Saguenay, and Chibougamau can all expect a mix of sun and cloud as well, with a 40% chance of showers in the afternoon and a risk of thunderstorm, high around 22, with humidex between 25 and 30, except in Chibougamau, where the temperature will be steady near 18. Rimouski and the Gaspé region are both expecting a mix of sun and cloud with a 30% chance of showers. Risk of thunderstorm in the afternoon, expect in Carleton-sur-Mer and Bonaventure. High around 22 with humidex around 25. Baie-Comeau is expecting a mix of sun and cloud with a 60% chance of showers in the afternoon. Risk of thunderstorm in the afternoon as well with a high of 22 and humidex 25. In the lower North Shore, we can expect a mix of sun and cloud with a 40% chance of showers in the afternoon and a risk of thunderstorm, except in Shepherdville, where you can expect a mix of sun and cloud and a high around 20, with humidex of 25 in Sitsid and Attachquan. In the Magdalen Islands, it will start to clearing up this morning with a high of 20 and a humidex of 25. And finally, in northern Quebec, we can expect a mix of sun and cloud with a 30% chance of showers in the Bay James, high between 12 and 18, except in Saluit, where the temperature will be steady near 9. And that was a quick look at your weather this morning.
6: Thanks, Shal. We're heading now to Tadoussac. What you're hearing there is a video that has recently gone viral on TikTok. It shows people on a whale-watching tour near Tadoussac reacting to a breaching whale. The whale surfaced high out of the water, remarkably close to a boat operated by Croisière AML. The video has racked up over 13 million views and 3 million likes. Clara Smeen is the assistant director for marketing at Croisière AML, and she joins us down the line to tell us all about this. Good morning, Clara.
8: Good morning.
6: So what was your reaction when you first saw this video, which I know was not posted by your company?
8: Yeah, first of all, we were very grateful to our guests for capturing and sharing such an incredible moment. When we saw the reaction online, we thought this is exactly the kind of reaction we see from our guests on board. What surprised us most was how many people thought the video has been generated by AI, but it's not AI, it's AML.
6: Yeah, and so what exactly are we seeing in it? What kind of whale is this? I know it's jumping out pretty high out of the water, but can you describe a little bit of what we're seeing?
8: Yeah, so this whale was a humpback whale named Gaspar. And this whale makes the moment even more special because we know her very well. She has been observed in the Saint Laurent since 2006. And when she was first seen here, she was still a calf. So we know.

0: She was born in 2005. But yeah, normally those squares are doing it when they are more younger or to impress female during the high season of love. So we don't know why she did this exactly, but it was very surprising.
1: Yeah, I was going to ask you about that. Sort of how surprising was it? We saw some of the reactions of people who were on board the boat, but is it really rare to get this kind of experience on a whale watching tour?
0: Well, it's not rare, but it's exceptional.
1: Okay. What makes it exceptional about this exact experience?
0: Well, it's because, you know, there are like a lot of species that we can observe in Tadoussac, but they are wild animals. So we cannot guarantee this kind of comportment. And it's like a thing we cannot see every day.
1: Okay. And what have you heard from your colleague who was on the boat at the time of this encounter?
0: Yeah, she told me that what made the moment so special was only the bridge itself, but the way that unfolded. The way they were surrounded by fog, and actually the captain had turned off the engine, so everyone was quietly listening for the sound of the whale returning to the surface and just try to find the whale. But at the exact moment, our naturalist was explaining humpback bridges to the passengers, and then Gaspar suddenly surfaced just a few meters from the boat.
1: Wow. Okay. Very close to the boat, I see from the video too.
0: Yeah, exactly. Just at few meters.
1: Wow. And the video has gone viral with over 13 million views on TikTok, 3 million
0: yes.
1: likes. What was the reaction within Croisière à Amel when you saw just how much attention it was getting?
0: Well, our whale watching tour are always very popular, especially at this time of the year. But yeah, it was incredible to just see what people just think about it, and we are incredibly proud to bring our guests to the best whale watching tour in the world. So yeah, we were just very proud.
1: And as you said, you can't necessarily control these experiences that
0: exactly.
1: that might happen. But do you see any increase in sort of attention? I think we may have lost Clara. Clara, are you still there?
0: Yes, I'm still there.
1: Sorry. I think I was saying, I'm curious if more people start to pay attention to, you know, whale watching after seeing a video like this. Do you experience sort of a surge in attention?
0: Well, definitely we have like a trend of more visibility right now, but we are in high season anyway, so we don't have any big impact right now as we are anyway in our big season.
1: Yeah. How many whale watching tours do you typically run a day?
0: So we have departures. We are the only company that have two departures location in this area. So we do departures from Tadoussac and Charlevoix, and there are like three with our large whale watching vessel and four by Zodiac every day.
1: Wow. And do you think you'll increase the number of tours if demand continues to be this high? Because I know it's restricted to a certain season, right?
0: Well, our goal is, of course, to allow as many guests as possible to discover the best whale watching destination in the world. But we want to do this responsibly. So rather than simply adding more departures, our priority is to maximize our existing capacity while limiting the number of boats on the river.
1: Right. And how much time is left in the whale watching season right now?
0: The whale watching season just ends in October.
1: Okay. So a little bit of time left. Well, thank you so much, Clara, for joining us and explaining a little bit about this video and all about whale watching in Tadoussac. Appreciate it.
0: Sure. Thank you for your time.
1: That was Clara Smain, is the Assistant Director for Marketing at Croisière à Amel. We have some music for you now. Juno-winning reggae artist Kirk Diamond has a new single. He says it's not tied to one specific relationship, so listeners can connect with it through their own experiences. Here's Kirk Diamond with Run for Cover.

0: That was new music from Kirk Diamond and Master Room. That was Run for Cover. It's 6:47 now. I'm Rachel Watts. You're listening to Quebec AM. An independent appeal board has ruled that five players from Canada's 2018 World Junior team breached the Hockey Canada Code of Conduct. In a release issued yesterday, Hockey Canada says it accepted the board's recommendation of continued suspensions. The five players were acquitted last summer on sexual assault charges stemming from an encounter with a woman known as EM in 2018 in London, Ontario. At the time, they were celebrating the National Junior Team's World Championship gold medal. CBC's Karen Pauls explains what this suspension means.
1: This is a completely separate process than the criminal charges, the sexual assault charges those five players pleaded not guilty to and were acquitted of in London last July. This was Hockey Canada suspending them already. It was a process that had been taking place since they were charged, not allowing them to represent Hockey Canada, represent Canada on the world stage in events like the Olympics or the World Championships. They couldn't volunteer or coach for Hockey Canada. There was an appeal of that suspension, and we've been asking for the last year what the decision would be. Hockey Canada had sent it to a third party, an independent appeal panel made up of three former judges, and this is their decision. They said that the five players did violate Hockey Canada's code of conduct, but they also provided a schedule or some recommendations on when they might be reinstated, and Hockey Canada has approved those. Alex Formanton is being reinstated immediately. Cal Foote's suspension will end in November. Carter Hart's suspension ends November next year. And Dylan Dubé's will extend one more year into November 2028. Michael McLeod won't be reinstated until 2030, rather. Now, we don't know why there's a difference in those timelines. And I'll just add that any one of those players that is being considered for a national team will undergo further screening. You know, this has nothing to do with their ability to play in the NHL or any other professional league. They had already been allowed to play in the NHL as of last December, and we know that Carter Hart had been picked up by the Vegas Golden Knights. He was their starting goaltender in the playoffs against Carolina in June, and you might recall actually that there were games when fans booed him and chanted no means no. Dubé has signed with the St. Louis Blues, so we expect to see him on the ice in the fall. McLeod played last season with Russia's KHL team, and it's expected he'll return there. Formanton played in Switzerland, and Foote recently signed with the Swedish team, but it cut him a few days later over concerns raised by the community. Now, experts have said all along there is a path for them to return to the NHL. It depended a little bit on whether the community, the teams, their peers would accept them and give them a second chance. And it seems like some of that's starting to happen. Advocates, though, have said that their reinstatement could send a wrong message, that if any of them are allowed to play for Team Canada, it will reignite this debate all over again.
0: That was CBC reporter Karen Pauls. New research by the Canadian Pediatric Society is highlighting just how dangerous e-scooters are for kids. The survey of pediatric doctors joins other research citing the risks e-scooters and e-bikes pose for children and teens. It found that kids between the ages of 10 and 15 were most likely to suffer an injury, with head injuries being the most common. For her thoughts, I'm joined by Pam Fuseli. She's president of Parachute Canada, a national charity that aims to curb preventable injuries. Good morning.
2: Morning, Rachel.
0: So what findings from this survey stood out to you the most?
2: I think what it does is confirm what we're seeing in other data like ER visits and hospitalizations, is that, you know, these injuries from e-scooter use in kids under 16 are can be severe and are increasing in numbers.
0: Right. And when we're talking about increasing sort of in numbers in terms of the injuries from e-scooters, do you think that's because they're more dangerous, or is it because of popularity as well?
2: It's both. So they are more dangerous just simply because they are faster than a human-powered bike. They're also, because of their design with the small wheels, they're less stable or controllable than a bike. But they are also definitely increasing in the number of kids using e-scooters. So it's a bit of both.
0: Okay. How do these types of injuries compare with, let's say, injuries from a regular bicycle or a skateboard?
2: Yeah, the speed is really one of the contributing factors, is that, you know, the higher the speed, the more severe the injury. So not to say that there aren't these types of severe injuries on human-powered bicycles, but we are seeing a real high degree of, you know, head injuries and organ injuries. So injuries in at the torso, in, you know, the middle of your body.
0: Right. And I believe the survey found that head injuries were the most common type, with about half involving kids wearing helmets. I'm curious, should e-scooters and e-bike riders wear more protective helmets, like the one we see motorcyclists wear?
2: Yeah, so you can still sustain a head injury like a concussion. Helmets don't prevent concussions. So that is contributing as well. But yeah, at this point, we don't have specific helmets for e-scooters. We're hoping that that is something that is solved soon. But at minimum, a bike helmet. But there are also recommendations that moped or motorcycle helmets would provide increased protection.
0: Are there any other ways you think to prevent or lessen the severity of the injuries besides helmets?
2: Yeah, the easiest one, or not maybe not the easiest one, but the more straightforward one, is that kids under 16 shouldn't operate e-scooters. This is a recommendation from the Canadian Pediatric Society and from the American Academy of Pediatrics.

0: We support that. These aren't toys. They are fun, absolutely. They have a place and a use for sure. But kids, you know, because of their developmental stages and their ability in terms of processing a number of pieces of information, their strength and ability. I talked about the less stable and controllable nature of the e-scooters. It just is not, they're motor vehicles. They're not toys.
1: So Yeah.
0: I
1: mean, people listening might be also curious how much sort of responsibility falls on manufacturers of these devices. Do they have to improve safety at all?
0: Well, certainly they need to be at the table. And, you know, over the past number of years, there have been some improvements based on the use and the feedback from the health community around things like geofencing these devices so they can't be used in certain places. You know, for the rentals, at least, you know, you have to have a Visa or a MasterCard, like a credit card, to be able to use them. They can use mom and dad. So that's a bit of a loophole, but there have been things that they have done. But certainly, you know, understanding, you know, public awareness of what these devices actually are and how they work and what the risks are is really important, but also, you know, really comprehensive bylaws and legislation and the enforcement of those are key components for preventing these types of injuries.
1: Right. Because you're mentioning, you know, teens, the usage among teens. How enforceable are these rules when it comes to, you know, particular ages who ride e-bikes and e-scooters?
0: Yeah, I mean, right now the regulations across the country are a bit patchwork. You know, they are legal products to be sold and used in Canada, but jurisdictions individually, generally across Canada, are deciding whether they will allow the use in their areas. So it's somewhat confusing as to whether they are legal or not. Most jurisdictions that have a bylaw or legislation don't allow kids under either 14 or 16 to use these devices. And so it is definitely an additional role for enforcement to play to stop kids on these that are using them and check their ages.
1: Well, Pam, thanks so much for joining us and explaining about this.
0: My pleasure. Thanks for having me.
1: That was Pam Fusilli, president of Parachute Canada. It's a national charity that aims to curb preventable injuries. It's almost time for international and national news. But first, Chagall joins me for a quick look at what's making headlines here in the province. Good morning.
2: Good morning, Rachel. With weeks to go before the start of the school year and a fast-approaching provincial election, Teachers Union in Quebec are calling for change. Support staff and teaching vacancies have been an ongoing problem. Caroline Senneville is president of the CSN Labour Federation. She says if the government doesn't address those issues now, she fears for the future of education in Quebec. The union is also calling on the next government to invest more heavily and consistently in the public school system. And lastly, a Quebec man is recovering after becoming the first person in North America to receive a liver transplant, using a machine that can help damaged donor organs recovering before surgery. Dr. David Henault is the surgeon who did the operation at Montreal's CHUM. He says the new technology can be especially useful for organs that have suffered from a lack of oxygen when the donor passed away. He says the machine could help them perform dozens more liver transplants each year. And that was a quick look at what's making regional headlines this morning.
1: Thanks, Shal.

Many gathered in Spain yesterday to see the total solar eclipse, the first time a full solar eclipse had been visible from the mainland in 120 years. Coming up, we'll check in with a Quebecer who was there to find out what it was like. Stay tuned. Your international news is next.

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1: I'm JP Tasker. In a new age with AI summaries and search engines and social media that lacks news, there are a growing number of news deserts across Canada,
2: where newsrooms have been so cut back that no one is regularly covering City Hall.
1: We'll talk about how the misinformation around

0: Good morning. It's 10 minutes past 7. I'm Rachel Watts, and you're listening to Quebec AM. Thanks for joining us on this Thursday morning. We're happy to have you with us. Looks a little bit foggy out in Quebec City, a little cloudy. It's 15 degrees over in Val-d'Or. It's mostly cloudy and 13 degrees. If we go over to Bagotville, it's light rain shower and 15 degrees. Gaspé is mainly sunny, 13 degrees. The warmest spot in the province right now is Magdalen Islands. It's mainly sunny there, 19 degrees, and the coldest spot right now is Cujuac. It's partly cloudy and 8 degrees. Coming up on the show, Spain was one of the best viewing locations for the total solar eclipse yesterday. Our next guest was there on vacation and saw it all. We'll be joined by Radio-Canada's Sophie-André Blondin to hear all about it up next. But before we get to that story, Jacques Caron joins me for a quick look at what's making headlines. Good morning.
1: Good morning, Rachel. Election Canada has just released the estimated voters' turnout among Indigenous communities in the 2025 federal election, and voting rates among the communities have declined again. Turns out, dropped in the last three federal votes, from roughly 43% in 2019 to just over 30% last year. This was in large part due to the polling booths closing early or not opening at all in most of the regions due to weather and polling staffing issues. Election Canada has also admitted outreach activities and communication with all Nunavik communities were deficient. And lastly, with weeks to go before the start of the school year and fast approaching provincial elections, teachers' union in Quebec are calling for change. Support staff and teaching vacancies have been an ongoing problem. Caroline Senneville is president of the CSN Labor Federation. She says if the government doesn't address those issues now, she feared for the future of education in Quebec. The union is also calling on the next government to invest more heavily and consistently in the public school system. And that was a quick look at what's making regional headlines this morning.
0: Thanks, Chal. Some Quebecers might remember the 2024 total solar eclipse. Those were just some of the reactions from the Eastern Townships on April 8th, 2024, during the total solar eclipse. But yesterday, hundreds of thousands of tourists gathered to experience the total solar eclipse in Spain. It was one of the best viewing locations this time around. The narrow band of totality, around 200 kilometers across, also crossed northern Russia, eastern Greenland, and western Iceland, clipping the northeastern tip of Portugal and curving across a wide swath of northern Spain. This was the first time a full solar eclipse had been visible from mainland Spain in 120 years, and some traveled there to view it, including some Quebecers. Sophie-André Blondin is a host for Radio-Canada's Les Années Lumière, and she is on vacation in Spain and saw the eclipse. She joins us down the line to tell us about it. We reached her as she's traveling on a bus in northern Spain. Good morning.
2: Oh, good morning, Rachel. Yes, I'm on vacation here because of the eclipse.
0: Wow. So bring us back to yesterday. Where exactly were you when you watched it?
2: I was in the city of Lyon, and Lyon was one of the best places to see the total eclipse, 100% of the eclipse. It was, in fact, chosen by the ESA, the European Space Agency, to host many activities. There were public activities, conferences being held there right beside the hotel where we were, because it was one of the best places to see the eclipse yesterday. And it was also chosen by Philippe Mousset. And Philippe Mousset is from Quebec City. He's the president of the Vega Astronomy Club there in Cap Rouge. And he's the one who organized the trip I'm on, which I decided to choose along with 12 other Quebecers who decided to go see the eclipse where it was best seen in Lyon.
0: Yeah, it's amazing. What was the ambiance like when the total eclipse happened last night?
2: Well, what we just heard resembles what we heard yesterday. We decided not to go to the ESA public thing because it was like thousands of people there, very, very, very, very squished together. And our group, and I have to say that I'm the least knowledgeable here, although I host a science program. All these people with us are photographers.

0: a strong music photographers, amateur, but they are really into their thing. And they saw that the site of the USA wasn't exactly the right one. So they decided to hop around on the bus and choose the right field. And they field, very, very dry field. And we were there early, and then locals started coming in, pouring in, pouring in. And by the end, we were hundreds of people, but it was very, very calm, very, very bon enfant. People were, you know, asking us, where do you come from? From Quebec, from Canada.
1: Yeah.
0: And then, of course, as it was going on, all our members here of the tour were busy with their cameras and their, you know, star finders and their filters and discussing ISO. And I was just taking it in and seeing how the locals were looking at us with all their equipment. They were children. And then when the total obscurity began, of course, people yelled. Always, and the baby started crying his heart out because I guess he or she got very scared because
1: Oh, wow.
0: Of the total blackness, and people were yelling, poor little baby, I don't think he'll get a good memory.
1: That's a bit of a shock for him.
0: It was a shock for him. So, we had Philippe Musset, who was giving cues to all our group for the photographers to change their openings on their cameras and their settings to have the perfect. And since yesterday, all they're talking about here on the bus is comparing pictures and comparing time lapses. And I guess I have in my Facebook thing with them, I must have like 150 pictures of the eclipse.
1: Wow. And is this the first time you saw the full eclipse, or were you present in Southern Quebec in 2024?
0: I was in Southern Quebec, and that's why I'm here today, because I didn't know that I would become so emotional. And I guess a lot of us had this feeling that, oh my God, why are we becoming so emotional? Why is it touching us so deeply? And we decided, maybe we should try this once again. Where are the total eclipses? And decided, oh, there's an eclipse on August 12th in 2026. My birthday is August 11th. So we said, oh, well, I guess the stars are aligned and we're going to try it. And so it was my second total eclipse. But with us here, with the 13 people in total, there's a 79-year-old man. He's seen yesterday his 19 total eclipses. He's seen the 23 eclipses in total, annular eclipses, all over the world, in
1: wow.
0: Central Polynesia, in Siberia, name it. He's been there. And he's with us, and he was traveling and hopping along, and he wears a kilt. So he's like, we were quite a group to see.
1: Yeah, well, that's amazing. It sounds like you're meeting so many interesting people during your travels. And we've heard a lot about how Spain was dealing with an influx of tourists because of the eclipse.
0: Yeah.
1: How were the crowds?
0: The crowds were, well, we landed in Barcelona. I guess Barcelona is always crowded anyways. But Lyon, I checked it because I saw it, and people, I spoke to locals. Some really appreciated the amount of tourists being there. The others a little less because traffic was something else. And I checked, and the prices hiked up as well. In Lyon, a room that before the eclipse was renting for 59 euros a night was renting yesterday for 445 euros. So imagine the cost for a few days. There were no rooms available. Of course, there haven't been rooms available for many, many weeks now.
1: Right.
0: So some of the locals appreciated, I guess, the restaurants and all, but we did feel that they were a little overwhelmed with the amount of tourists there, a lot of police presence there, which might be reassuring, but they really had to hike up. But they worked well to welcome all these guests for a few days only.
1: Mm-hmm. And Sophie-Andrée, I have to ask, because people listening might also be curious, if they saw the 2024 eclipse here in Quebec, how did the eclipse compare, the one you saw yesterday?
0: Well, the one we saw yesterday was only 10 degrees above the horizon, so you really needed an old horizon. It was at night, so just before sunset. So the ambiance was quite different. for one thing, you didn't break your neck. It was very easy to look at. You didn't have to look up. That was easier. And the light was different.

0: and the speed at which, at one, once the contact was made, once the moon started to hide the sun, it went really fast, really much faster than it went in 2024. And that has to do with the fact that it was on a sun setting that the eclipse was there. It was also a little oblique. It wasn't as perfectly round as it was in 2024. So what I realized is that every eclipse is different. They have their own color, their own personality. And then when the eclipse finished, then the sun set. So we had like a beautiful sunny day, and then the light went down. We had total darkness. It was like the sun rising again, and then the sun setting a few minutes after. So it was a condensed experience that added a little to what I saw in 2024.
1: Wow. And do you have any plans to view another eclipse someday now that you sort of have the itch, I guess?
0: Well, I have another colleague from Les Années d'Hiver, Marie-Pierre Rémy, and she's in Spain as well. And we just exchanged a few minutes ago and said, okay, next year in Tunisia. Because in 2028 or 7, there's another one, and I might make travel plans to see it. You know, if you've seen one, you haven't seen them all. You want to see them all. That's the difference.
1: That's true. So a lot of travel plans to sort of figure out in the coming years for that. Well, thank you so much, Sophie André, for joining us, and we wish you best of luck in your travels.
0: Thank you very much, Rachel. Have a nice day.
1: You too. That was Sophie-André Blondin, host of Radio-Canada's Les Années Lumière. We reached her on vacation in Spain. Next up is sports with Paul McGowan.
2: A new women's champion will be crowned at the National Bank Open in Toronto. Former world number one Iga Świątek will take on Elena Rybakina in the final. Canada's Victoria Mboka won the tournament last year in Montreal, but was unable to defend her title this year due to a knee injury. And on the men's side, it's an All-American final. Defending champion Ben Shelton will meet Brandon Nakashima in the final. Nakashima booked his spot with a win over rising star and crowd favorite Rafael Hodor of Spain yesterday. Shelton needed just 84 minutes to beat Lerner Tien in the semis. Max Scherzer is set to get the start today as the Blue Jays look to earn a fourth straight victory. Trade deadline acquisition Jose Soriano got his first home start in Toronto yesterday, helping the team to a 6-4 win over the visiting Red Sox. Peyton Tolley is scheduled to take the mound for Boston in today's finale of the four-game series. Vernon Adams Jr. will take on his former team when his Calgary Stampeders host the BC Lions tonight. Lions quarterback Nathan Rourke is on the cusp of history with 98 career touchdowns and could become the second Canadian quarterback in CFL history to reach 100. And Canada captured 5 medals on the first day of the Pan Pacific Swimming Championships. Blake Tierney won gold in the men's 100-meter backstroke, and Summer McIntosh took silver in the women's 200-meter freestyle. And that is your quick look at sports. I'm Paul McGowan.
1: Thanks, Paul. It's 7:23 now. I'm Rachel Watts, and you're listening to Quebec AM. Tens of thousands of Canadians want America's ambassador to Canada to be kicked out of the country. An online petition to the House of Commons calls on the government to expel U.S. Ambassador Pete Hoekstra. It accuses Hoekstra of making statements that undermine the Canada-U.S. relationship. As it turns out, Hoekstra has leveled similar accusations about Canadians and Canadian politicians. Here's an example from last September.
3: I'm disappointed that I came to Canada, a Canada that it is very, very difficult to find Canadians who are passionate about the American-Canadian relationship. Okay? You ran a campaign where it was anti-American, elbows up, me too. It was an anti-American campaign. That's disappointing.
1: As of this hour, the petition has over 100,000 signatures. So what message does this send in a time of critical trade talks? CPC put that question to Cheryl Evelyn, managing editor of The Hill Times, and Cameron Ahmad, former director of communications for Justin Trudeau.
4: What these petitions do is that ultimately when they do come into the House and they are tabled, the government has to respond. They have to respond in writing within, 45 days or so. So they will have to go on the record with this is how we're handling this. Obviously, the Prime Minister, the Foreign Minister, they've already kind of kiboshed this idea when it's been brought up.

in the past, because this is not the first time people are talking about Pete Hoekstra and his behavior and his diplomacy or lack thereof. And there have been these questions, you know, Demarche, PNG, yada, yada. And it's been a no. But what we are hearing now is that, you know, the negotiators who are in Washington, you know, Janice Charette, she's telling her counterpart, she's telling the people across the table,

0: people are going to take in the or acknowledge or recognize how Canadians are actually feeling, you know, south of the border?
1: Of course, Canadians, this is our democratic right. This is how we express ourselves politically. One of the ways is through a petition or by demanding, you know, the ambassador be PNG'd because he's saying things that are frankly offensive to millions of people here. But the way the government handles it is differently. And I think they have to, this is sort of the balance that they have to find, which they have so far, and which is, you know, similar to what what Prime Minister Trudeau had to do every single time that an offensive statement was hurled towards us or the president had an outburst. It was to recognize that Canadians feel a certain way, channel those feelings as much as possible, but still maintain that steady, strong leadership and recognize that we are in crunch time right now, that our negotiators and the Prime Minister himself are dealing with the most important thing on their plate, which is our trading relationship with the United States. And so that's the balance that they're walking, and I think that they're maintaining quite well.
2: That was Sherelle Evelyn, managing editor of The Hill Times, and Cameron Ahmad, former director of communications for Justin Trudeau. Launched by a woman from Calgary, the petition will be presented in Parliament in the fall by the Green Party leader, Elizabeth May. In that clip, you may have noticed the use of the acronym PNG. That stands for persona non grata. It's 7:27 now, almost time for the news with Rowan Kennedy. We'd love to know your thoughts on the show so far, especially that conversation we just had on the eclipse in Spain, talking to a Radio Canada colleague who was there on vacation at the time. You can text us your thoughts if you happen to see the eclipse when it was in Quebec in 2024. You can text us 418-573-9880. Here in Quebec City, I'm joined by François Warnet, our tech, and Charles Caron. Charles, did you see the eclipse when it happened Quebec?
3: I was in Quebec City, though. I didn't see the whole thing because I think it was bigger in Sherbrooke at that time.
2: That's
3: but,
2: true.
3: Yeah, but it did. It was crazy to even experience that.
2: What about you, François?
4: Yeah, I actually went to Sherbrooke to experience the full experience, actually, and it was great.
2: That's amazing.
4: I don't regret any second of it.
3: What about you?
2: Yeah, I was in Sherbrooke. I was in actually Bishop's with the CBC team. Julia Page, Allison Brunette as well, were hosting their show from the campus. So we were there as a team, sort of collecting voices. It was very memorable. I remember I still have my eclipse glasses on my desk. It's a little souvenir from the time. But thanks for sharing that, François and Shal. You can also share your thoughts but memories of the eclipse on our text line, 418-573-9880. It's time now for a little bit of music before the news. The singer-songwriter Elliot Magnou will be on stage at the Super Folk Festival in Moreton Heights this Saturday. Here he is with Commonplace.

0: This is CBC News. Good morning, it's 7:30. I'm Rowan Kennedy from the Montreal Newsroom with your CBC News. A Quebec man is the first person in North America to receive a liver revitalized by new technology at the CHUM in Montreal. The operation is a promising sign for the tech, which could make dozens more livers available for transplant each year. Atefe Padidar reports.
1: Oh, very good. Very, very good.
2: That's how Gérard Landry says he

0: can offer a Montrealer. The conductor of the Montreal Symphony Orchestra, Raphael Payarré, has been named an honorary citizen of Montreal. The maestro was surprised by the mayor with the award at an outdoor show at the Olympic Stadium last night. Payarré joins the likes of Mordecai Richler, Oliver Jones, and recently, earlier this year, Brendan Gallagher. The title recognizes Montrealers who have made tremendous social, humanitarian, and cultural contributions, and a formal ceremony will take place at City Hall to bestow the honor on Payarré in the coming weeks. And that was your CBC News.
1: Thanks, Rowan. Good morning. It's 7:36. I'm Rachel Watts. You're listening to Quebec AM. Coming up on the show, summer isn't quite over, but fall is just around the corner. And with it comes Quebec's provincial election. Up next, we'll find out what to expect on the campaign trail and hear how some candidates are trying to appeal to English-speaking voters. But first, let's take a look at the weather with Charles Caron. Good morning.
2: Good morning, Rachel. Well, first of all, in Val-d'Or and Onoranda, we can expect a mix of sun and cloud with a 60% chance of showers and a risk of thunderstorm in the afternoon, high around 20. Mont-Tremblant, Sherbrooke, Central Quebec, Saguenay, and Chibougamau are all expecting a mix of sun and cloud as well, with a 40% chance of showers in the afternoon and a risk of thunderstorm, high around 22, with humidex between 25 and 30, except in Chibougamau, where the temperature will be steady near 19. In Rimouski and the Gaspé region, we can expect a sunny and cloud day with a 30% chance of showers. Risk of thunderstorm in the afternoon with a high around 22 with humidex around 25. In Baie-Comeau, we can expect a mix of sun and cloud as well with a 60% chance of showers in the afternoon and a risk of thunderstorm. High around 22 with humidex 25. In the Lower North Shore, we can expect a mix of sun and cloud as well, with a 40% chance of showers in the afternoon and a risk of thunderstorm. Except in Shefferville, where we can expect a mix of sun and cloud, with a high around 20 and humidex 25 in Sept-Îles and Attachquan. And finally, in the Magdalen Islands, it will start clearing up early this morning, with a high of 20 and humidex 25. And that was a quick look at your weather this morning.
1: Thanks, Shao. There's still some time to go before the provincial election campaign officially kicks off, but the leaders of all five main political parties are already out on the ground making campaign promises and introducing dozens of candidates in ridings across the province, including a few familiar faces. To break this all down for us and to get ready for the upcoming campaign, Fidotsi joins us in our Quebec City studio. He's the Montreal Gazette National Assembly reporter, and he's been following the early unofficial days of the campaign. Good morning, Phil.
3: Good morning.
1: So I'd like to start by asking you about the two most recent polls that came out. What did they tell us about where the parties stand ahead of the upcoming election?
3: The interesting thing about, in fact, there's a third one that came out yesterday. So we have a total of three. They all have something in common, that not much has changed since June. We're at the same standings. PQ, as people remember from our previous discussions, the PQ's ahead in the polls. They're polling at around 30%, followed by the Liberals. I'm averaging out over the three different polls. So it's in general, the Liberals are 26, the CAQ is at 20, Conservatives at 15, and QS sort of at the bottom with 9, about 9%. So, the one consistent thing in all of the three polls is those numbers. But there's other stuff in the polls that is interesting. Essentially that one of the biggest parts is that the PQ's vote is stabilized. There had been a small slip, but then it stabilized. But what was interesting was the vote from the arrival of Madame Frechette as premier. She picked up a certain amount of momentum right there off the top when she became premier in April. Now that's kind of stalled now. But she's in a respectable range in terms of support when you consider how disliked her predecessor François Legault was, and how the CAQ's name was basically mud with a lot of Quebecers. The three polling companies were, of course, Palace Data, Léger, and Synopsis. Synopsis is the firm that La Presse is using for this campaign.
1: Okay. And I wanted to also talk about candidates as well. how many candidates have each of the parties presented so far? Can you break it down a little bit?
3: Well, they're all around. QS has the highest number. Like, I think it's 94. You remember that in other elections we had 125 ridings, but when, as a result of the changes to the electoral map, you remember that kerfuffle over the government stepping in over the official independent agency.

0: agency and creating the map. So now we're at 100, there's 127 ridings. So you have to come up, each party basically has to come up with 127 candidates. So they're all above 60. The PQ is at the lowest with 64, but the other parties have nearly got their rosters filled. And it's an interesting mix, and they're all using the same line. The leaders are all using the same line. They're saying it's an interesting mix of experience and new blood, new energy. But what I find interesting is the number of, remember in 2022, the CAC won 90 seats. And of those 90, 36 are not running again. So this is a significant amount of people that are not running again. So there is a fair turnover. All the PQ candidates are running again. Not all the four out of seven of the QS are running. And the Liberals are down one. So it's most of that sea change kind of thing, that new crop of politicians that will come in October 5th are on the CAC side, depending on, of course, what the voters decide. So we'll see how many of these people actually run and actually win.
1: Mm-hmm. I'm curious if you think there are any candidates that sort of jump out as stars so far.
0: We saw yesterday one of the big PQ stars is Elsie Lefebvre. People may perhaps remember her if they flip on LCN when they're watching La Joute on TVA. She was a political analyst. She's a former MNA herself. She won one term, and then she ran in that. She was then a municipal councillor for 8 years in Montreal. So she's very well known, and the. The Liberals have their own the sort of the name that stood out in terms of people known all over Quebec. The Liberals announced that they have Michel LeBlanc, who's the former president and CEO of the Metropolitan Board of Trade in Montreal. So those are two of the bigger names. And we also have, remember, in Quebec City, we have Julie White, who's running in Jean Talon, the famous endless war over Jean Talon. That we've been through that on by-elections. It's always a huge battleground. That's basically the Sillery riding of Quebec City. She's the former president of the Manufacturers and Exporters of Quebec. Also, one really interesting one that came up just last week was James Hughes. James Hughes is, as people may remember him, was the president of the Old Brewery Mission in Montreal. So, and a very strong advocate for people living without homes and poverty, and has written a number of books. So he's certainly on the liberal team. He sort of fills that social progressive wing side of their profile. So it is an interesting crop. The new ones are interesting, and that's what you want when you're a leader. You want to have yesterday PSPP, the lead, Paul Saint-Pierre Plamondon, the leader of the PQ, was talking about Elsie as someone that could be a minister. Like, she hits the ground, she's got experience, so he needs a person like that. If he forms a government, he needs a person like that to name as a minister, whereas you also need new blood in certain areas.
1: Yeah, and you mentioned PSPP there, PQ leader Paul Saint-Pierre Plamondon. He made an appeal to English-speaking voters in an open letter recently. What do you think that says about his strategy?
0: Well, a cynical person would say he's doing that to make himself look good in the general population, that shows he cares about the English speaking community. But since he was elected PQ leader in 2022, he has always spoken in favor of minority rights, of English, the English speaking communities, institutions. I remember very clearly a council meeting in Victoriaville where he started talking about that. That was 2 years ago. So this has been his line all along. He does. And if you look, we've talked about the Blue Book many times here on the show. The Blue Book is sort of like the game plan of the PQ for independence. There's a whole chapter in there on the English speaking community and their rights to their institutions, the right to their health and social services. PQ goes a step

0: further. The Liberals do too, but the PQ goes a step further and says if they're elected and they adopt this constitution and Quebec becomes a country, that they will entrench minority rights in their constitution. So it is designed. And remember, he's Paul St-Pierre Plamondon. Remember, he's educated at McGill and Oxford. He speaks perfect English, perfectly bilingual, and he loves to speak English. He's he's very available to the English speaking media, and he even went on the show, which is. The questions are pretty direct and blunt on Corner, the show that the Gazette runs, Corner Booth. So he wasn't afraid to do that. And I would say, I would note that François Legault, the premier, never went on that show, never faced the music of Corner Booth, but PSPP did. So I think he's trying. Will the community buy into it? I'm not sure, because even though they say, the PQ says they will respect the institutions, there's this other little thing in their platform, which is a referendum, which a lot of Anglos and minority groups don't like. He's giving it a try. If you read in the Gazette this morning, Alison Haynes, our columnist, is quite skeptical of that. So you can have that whole other point of view that whether you should believe him or not.
1: Mm-hmm. And Phil, for people listening, what have you also heard from other party leaders to try to appeal to this, English speaking vote?
0: They are the most upfront about it. To date, the Liberals have a reputation of taking the English-speaking community for granted. Given the polls and the way things are going, they need the English-speaking vote. So, they are making certain appeals to the community, but they're much more discreet about it. I find it interesting too that in the last campaign in 2022, remember, Éric Duhaime, the leader of the Quebec Conservatives, he campaigned actively in Montreal and in minority ridings in Hampstead and various ridings, and even placed second in some of those ridings because he has promised to abolish Bill 96, which is the language law, as you remember. And a few months ago, he reneged on all that. So I'm not sure what his strategy is on minority communities. This time he is, the Conservatives are running candidates in all of the Montreal ridings. But his tactics have changed, have switched. And a lot of people think what's really important to the Conservatives and Mr. Duhaime this campaign is winning seats in this region, in the Quebec City region. And as you know, they lead in the polls in the region. So that's going to be in the election, that's going to be a very interesting battleground, Quebec City, the Quebec City region, Chaudière, La Beauce, it's really going to be a battle between the PQ and the CAQ. The other parties are less visible.
1: Yeah, I wanted to ask you sort of where you're going to be looking. Where are you keeping your eye on?
0: Well, oddly enough, this sort of came up in the last few days. You know, the projection site QC125. If you start looking at what they see so far, so they do an amalgam of the various polls and they sort of make projections. It's not entirely scientific, but it gives you a good indicator. They're saying in our listening area, McCantic is going to be a real battle. And I looked at it last night, and literally the four main parties are all with 1% of each other. So nobody can say who's going to win there. It is a CAQ seat at this moment. And the MNA, François Jacques, who's also the whip, is running again. But they're all at 22%. So you look at that projection and you'd have to say there's no way to tell who's going to win. I would also watch other ridings. I always find interesting when the ridings the leaders choose to run in, because that's another one. You remember now,
1: right?
0: In this campaign, Christine Frechette, she's the MNA for Saguenay, which is a suburban Montreal riding, and she's running in Trois-Rivières, her hometown. So that's one to watch. And don't forget, for our listeners in the Eastern Townships, Charles Milliard is running in Orford. So that's another good little battleground to keep an eye on.
1: And so, Phil, before we let you go, what else do we know about when the provincial election might be called? What that process is going to look like?
0: Yeah, well, we have, as you know, we have a fixed date

0: a law that sets the date for the election as October 5th. The only sort of suspense we have is when they actually launch it. So, if you count back, a campaign has to be by law between 33 and 36 days. So if you count backwards, you end up in the last week of August. So there's a lot of people pointing to August 27th that would be the launch. Could be 28th, but in that range. And to launch the election, there is a legal procedure that has to happen. The premier has to walk from her office at the Honoré Mercier building up the hill, like half a block, to the lieutenant governor and sign the decree and sign the papers. So that's actually how the election gets started. So there's still, it's not, you don't just email the lieutenant governor and say, hey, we're having an election. So there's a little ceremony that happens. But all the parties are, you know, they've got their election buses geared up. Mm-hmm. They're all ready to hit the road. And of course, they've been campaigning, as we just mentioned, for several months, really, because that's the effect of a set date. The result is that people start campaigning way early because they know what's coming up. In the past, when there was not a fixed date, there was a little bit of drama over when the election would be, and you would never. And so sometimes there'd be a snap elections, but it sort of takes a little bit of the fun out of it. But there is still some fun elements, like when they actually launch and how long it will be, and what's important to Quebecers is, you know, what are their ideas? Who are the candidates? And this is Quebec's 44th election, and. I think it's going to be quite a game changer because of the number of people that will change, the number of people that are coming in. You have the PQ has an agenda to have a referendum sometime within the mandate. So there's a lot of interesting dynamics. And also there's the whole dynamic of whether the CAQ could pull itself out of the dungeon and actually win a third mandate.
1: Well, thanks for joining us and breaking this all down, Phil. Appreciate it.
0: My pleasure.
1: That was the Gazette's National Assembly reporter, Phil Autier. He will join us every Thursday morning on Quebec AM to share the latest in Quebec politics. It's 7:53 now. I'm Rachel Watts. You're listening to Quebec AM. When it comes to teaching your children life lessons, there is a strong argument for making financial literacy a priority, understanding things like the ins and outs of handling money and what to do with a paycheck. Still, for many parents, it can be hard to understand or to start the conversation, rather, especially with teenagers who may have their own ideas about how money works. Here is personal finance columnist Rubina Almedhak with some ideas on how to approach the situation.
2: One crucial conversation with your teen is the money talk. This is the time when most young people start earning their own money, start spending without your supervision, and build their lifelong financial habits.
3: I think it's really important to use real life examples to teach our kids about money rather than hypothetically talking about money.
2: Maya Korbik is the founder of Teach Kids Money and the Wealthy Kids Investment Club. She's dedicated to helping teens build the financial literacy skills they need. Korbik, an accountant herself, says there are certain areas where teens lack financial education, and that's where parents should start the conversation.
3: One is understanding of how much things really cost. Unless they're making their own money, a lot of times they're not aware of the cost. And then the other, I guess, area where teenagers lack awareness with respect of money would be saving money and delaying gratification.
2: Korbik says with back-to-school shopping in full swing, this is the perfect time to have the money talk with your teenage kids. Give them a budget to stay under. Show them how to comparison shop and look for best value. And above all, let them make mistakes.
3: Along the way, you know, we could provide some helpful advice, but really trying not to interfere too much because we want this to be a learning opportunity for them.
4: I think some of the things definitely are like the impulse purchases.
2: Shailen Sika Patel is an 18-year-old high school graduate. He's getting ready to head off to university in the fall. Patel says he joined the Wealthy Kids Club while in high school to learn about concepts like saving, investing, and how the stock market works, but adds his parents also support his financial literacy journey.
4: They taught me from even when I was getting birthday money from when I was really little, save 50% of all the money that you get, and then use the other 50% as spending money to have fun.
2: Soon-to-be university student Patel says parents who want to teach their teens about money should look for fun ways to access the right information.
4: I'd also say like YouTube is a great resource as well. Like it's free, everything there. You can find pretty much like a video on anything. I also think like using social media to your advantage to learn about like your financial literacy and some tips like that. Because those videos are really short.
2: Patel has this advice for any teenager struggling to manage their money.
4: If you start doing it like in person with your actual money, just save like 20% of your paycheck every time. Sure, you might want to like spend all your money, but even if you're not saving 50% and you start at like 10, 20% of saving your money and then you build up over time to 50%, it'll teach you like budget your money more wisely and save up that money. Even if you're not saving it for long term.
2: Financial educator Corbick agrees. She says for teenagers, it's about building the savings habit. She says parents should encourage their children to save. Corbick has this advice for helping teens manage their money, whether it be from a paycheck or a gift.
3: So as soon as that money comes in, that money is automatic. A certain portion of that money is automatically transferred towards what they care about and the goals. And then some of that money can be also used to pay for some of their expenses, like their cell phone. And then there should be some money left for spending and enjoyment. But we need to teach them that that money really should be divided into different categories.
2: Corbick says the most important thing is to just get the conversation started. There are plenty of resources, including her own book, to help parents on their journey. And even if you don't feel confident, you can use this back-to-school time as a learning opportunity for both you and your teenage children towards becoming more financially savvy. For CBC Radio, I'm Rubina Ahmed-Huck.
1: Thanks, Rubina. It's almost time for the international and national news, but first, Jacques Caron joins me for a quick look at what's making headlines here in the province. Good morning.
5: Good morning, Rachel. Well, as we just heard a bit earlier, many Canadians had their head tilted towards the sky on Wednesday afternoon in the hopes of catching a partial solar eclipse visible almost everywhere in Canada. On Montmagansic in the Eastern Townships, dozens watched the celestial spectacle. And for those who missed Wednesday's spectacle, it's not too late. A partial lunar eclipse will be visible on the night of August 27. And that was what's making regional headlines this morning.
1: Thanks, Shao. Coming up after World Report, we'll hear about an event in the Gaspé that's more than 100 years in the making. The 117th edition of the Shigawak Agricultural Fair is kicking off today. We'll have more on that in just a moment. Stay tuned for your international news.

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1: Husband and wife roots rock duo White Horse have been playing music together for over a decade. 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
2: Yana no is pizza out in house CBC, Egochibit Meg Winchkag, Nanako, the Bajmus Bedodan, and Dedeje, Eushi, Sochibiko, Nanako Gate, Dajumano, Chike, Magnanako, 8 ducks, Nagamon, Ketchagoya, which Satan Higweg, Nutumwagan Cheese, and Tinhawa, Yamuya Bitchkin, Nando Sait Morgan Chicken, Tinhaw, Ajibopatkun Meg, Takapchen again.
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Ude, I mean, I have Ujabagmo, I know Jija, I do Koga, Ayo Nishum, Yup Matsu, and Ayo, I wish I magnotsko, I had no to meet, I had squelts, I had Jaji, and Stuidoga, Ujabagmo, Saguno, I had Nistuno Begstot, Jis Quasada, said Jado Dagnots, Bihimaga, and Stumdro Begat, Jis Quasada. 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Udamak mean I had Chesby, I had CSRA, Jadutko, Ayo, pool tournament, Taguntu, I had Nishtono Nishat, Jis Quasada, Jet, Shubitagnots, Gamak, I had Nishtono Nishat,

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Nisha gaio categories dagan, dapskin gai, squirts kaga hair, nabota has gaji, I had the methods ok, moga head at the magna noja, jiji, the pemagai, and you saw that them drum. Ok, min mago da chesabi, I had square dance competition, I don't know what I had to do, daganuts I had, nistano now at Gisquasera, gamagai hair, nistano nyan at Gisquasera, should do dagno, and at Job's Memorial Garden, I had, should do dagno go. Ok, udamagai hair, just to be at the Eskish Gunotagno, so I have the Dubske Gorgo, I had just to be, I had the Muxano Sky, Nemdenon Yan Togo, I had the Vanessa Goy, just say, Dukesco, and we then I would just be down, I had Yanana Shabbat G Squasadesh, could do Degno, Nanakoga, Joyosh, could do Degno, which still nests that you souvenir giveaways, came back meet them, came back ahead, so soon joyous could the Dawin and all. Came back ahead, paintballs could the gun I was new to it. I had to do the Dutko, came back westwards. I had Nitachka and Nisho subway. I had the Benesado, I had good the new moods each time. Barbecue, make a mega hedge could the gun, Nanako, I had joyous could the Dugan go. Would they mean a good thing? I had match day. I had was Skagan. I had the Studogo GJ here was Skaganish the Beach Jesso guy here, Nistunun Yain at G Squasida. Be him again, Nistun Nisos, I had G Squasida, Jed and Studogo on Jit. Ok, mindo da was Skaganish here, Cheyot Goga, Mammy Bodog, Gimago GJ here was Skaganish the Beach Jesso, Gimago GJ here, you Matsun Goga Nagastadogo, you Dodomska, you Nutsmitsa, you and Tokuina here, Skudamang not going. I don't know, I had good dos, two stars, good the bomb with Agno, I had that that was Skaganish. Ok, I don't know, it's a Megan, Emily Hester, Skaja, I had Daka Jamon, Yana now big still, I Yana now good dos, go well with Steds, and Stumdon now, I go well with Steds, go well with Steds. I'm going to have a new bus, I had a royal with Bumbitagno, so I split the gun, I had USC Hunties.

0: 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g sheet still okay here so the disco scott scott it's still get he would that say about I am oh I that nister knows got the bad study well and I we are strategic again okay and you know subjects that are on the drink oh good I had up sky is going to take notes I have my men I should do Usaskadioxcon be at the door. I had just go up to the Pskajan, some don't percent chance. Mega had just a Jamota had the Pskaja, Nishino Magda Dabskin, Jed Basta Giwadden score. Okay, Nanano Jade Sturz on the John. Ok, Uskaganish Namska, Chase Gunotaganots, I hear, and G. Sayers got the G score, my men, Goskuna best and go. Okay, heads at the Yoksco, she'd still, okay, I mean, it's still, that the G score. Gusko, so dead Sabok, I hear. Jed the bastards you weddings, we're saying Eastern, I hear, we're subtad, you should go to go. It's still good. All subjects, dead on the journal, I had the Skaja, so you're not taking out to Saska the Oxcon. Okay, and I'm done a percent chance, my head is a Jamota, I had the Skaja, it's still. Okay, heads a Eastern, the GWFs, I hear. It's still the Skaja, okay, and you saw smugger heads, it's still gotten the drink. Ook wat daar was van de pit was ebben gewoon steeds niet zo boog omhoog is zeggen nog tegen ons en dus hij had dat de disco gus uit had the G score got Scott, so that's a bit still okay. Has got the musician, would that say, okay, Patagisha, the moment at the York Scott, it's still named on a percent chance, Maga had the Jumoto, Taya Patagisha Gazette. Get my get still yag with when I had the names two shigats up Patagisha Gazette. Nisho sub, Maga had it's dead gotten the jugging. Okay, have the Pskaja is going to take notes, say, Musaska the York Scott named on a percent chance, Maga had it's a Jumoto, get still, I had yag with when I had the names. Chisugat, we was with Daxidem. Okay, still, I had my men, I had the Gusquats, I had the Pskaja right still, okay, and you sub, I had it, dead one, the jugant. 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Okay, here, yeah, with Munga get hit still. I had the numbers two shigats up, the Gishigazza, okay, had the G score go scots, so I had that sub guide still. Needs to know, my head at the bastard you went, okay, needs to know big jets that gone the drin. Okay, had the Pskajis, no taking notes, I have my man, I ask the Oxcon, named no percent chance, my head is the motor, I have we bids with Dax Joke, I had Yag with Moon, I had the numbers two shigats get. My man at the go scots, I had the Pskaja, okay, had the G West Swiss, I needs to know, okay, I have big studs. It's that got in the jugan. Ok, whatever one more touchy man one that took is gonna say and just I was asked the Yokskun, good awesome little percent chance, my guy Jason Jamots. Yag with the money, it's still the name Shishagats up to Jishagats, okay, would it sub by heads at the G score, Ghost Quotes, okay, yeah. Bastard you wedding, I said the Nistano got the bastard you weds, okay, yeah, we asked them to know, should the bastard you wedding, would I have to Jishagats to her. All right, Nistano did stage on the journal, okay, Nistano Yang did the day tax got in the journal. person. 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
1: What's your Nancy?
2: What's your?
1: What I hear was on beach, I got Mutano say here. We bet you a tagno dog and she got up smuggled on the sound. Even got a diagnosis, what was on beach? Get you get ship and then I am with one night, I hear to one of something.
2: This was a much kindness to nurse had that out there. You mokaya like 3 days, said Anna Smokaya. Next day, then we are. And stitch nurse had that out to you. And get come on. Kamam dream got kaka kaka ya motga den ha jida as ang bu ten in da ma je ma den ji ken ji chino she da da ne de yo ya wo na che mi me ko do ma no do ka man chol speech na chi bu kya
1: na mo go na mo je he was good got to be ta na cha ta ka ta something ga ji
2: ya I the hospital to The cassie, I get it down. I get the catch bone yet. After go, she gets a car.
1: I come in as a condition. I have a day, see a website.
2: Monday, my interest from Tena. Yeah, so Tuesday, Tuesday in Japan. We like in cheese in Japan. Then
1: it is my actual way to diagnose it. Stay tag and I have what in Yandam Jaji talks in here. That was my window when she's. What can you have to take down?
2: Yeah, it's a tagunga, Casayua. Okay, yes, shoots gap with the good now. Got you every dot, smoke more. Me and I go by me dot. Jim Hopik and Rock Magan. You know them. Yes, shoot it down. I've been in about asking my mum to the couple of some yes, some also got a little tuck in here. Can we eat got to catch your behind notes, can't you? Actually, not.
1: So it's going to be thinking as you took to go up to men that we snapped and have a question to it for the young much as you thought. Actually, not.
2: Yeah, and I'm meeting any up the man in here. Took to it. But you wear dogs can edgy, need a Montreal got that dogs get. She don't need that dogs and she mother. Exceed God man. He's spread man and then we get 4 or 2 days we get that. And she made God over my dog with you. To maintain that. It's probably dogs get. Look again and machine or get out.
1: Look at the name she's nurse come to get the Jimmy at web she's.
2: Hey, good day. What's ya?
1: Thank you, Nancy. Take care.
0: Ogun maka hega betaka Cheyenne, I am just in

0: My heart has been it's very heavy in the last few days, and it was very hard to adjust the new lifestyle ga yad no tawe and uga ni etan not nahan and musona pi. I have a family too to watch over, and I have children, and uga e abitian nagane mote da kugan that I can't really be there much as I could.
1: Okay, Ohega he uga kait nanot ke gapn tanod he we nok tanod ge we and they not ke was on pin he the adoption dot ge bandi da aksinod to best agnol to best agnol so they ten ge kait yo ga chichi ji dagna de ji e mo stain ge de ji de ji atsubitek ton ha.
0: I hope so. Again, and that's a nindita no sauna pi. Ashka was getting this as a dad, and I'm not sure if Miss Disney has some too. And utka uga gaspita 2-3 years ago in an accident. I patients is behind the to the airport or to Shibugmo. Again, and that's a risky adductor for our patients, vulnerable ones especially. And yeah, that's mostly the big risk that they have to take as well.
1: I was going to enjoy the day.
0: I am going to enjoy the day. I am going to enjoy the day. I am going to enjoy the day. I am going to enjoy the day. I am going to enjoy the day. I am going to enjoy the day. I am going to enjoy the day. I am going to enjoy the day. I am going to enjoy the day. I am going to enjoy the day. I am going to enjoy the day. I am going to enjoy the day. I am going to enjoy the day. I am going to enjoy the day. I am going to enjoy the day. I am going to enjoy the day. I am going to enjoy the day. I am going to enjoy the day. I am going to enjoy the day. I am going to enjoy the day. I am going to enjoy the day. I am going to enjoy the day. I am going to enjoy the day. I am going to enjoy the day. I am going to enjoy the day. I am going to enjoy the day. I am going to enjoy the day. I am going to enjoy the day. I am going to enjoy the day. I am going to enjoy the day. I am going to enjoy the day. I am going to enjoy the day. I am going to enjoy the day.

I had the CBC listen go, I had the

Siogai, Snaxo, Daxis, I had in the Gumo that that's a Sherbrooke, Okaheo, Taya, the Pskajet, the Nagamo that's a Bromont, Taya, Gemagai, the Iskodo Stages, the Nagamo that's a Mulach, Mogai, that Bethoika, at the Ion Nagamo, the Shingadejo, Nagamo, I Beto.

0: Ogunu yo, iyo tapajumon.
1: I'm going to go to the website. I'm going to go to the website. I'm going to go to the website. I'm going to go to the website. I'm going to go to the website. I'm going to go to the website. I'm going to go to the website. I'm going to go to the website. I'm going to go to the website. I'm going to go to the website. I'm going to go to the website. I'm going to go to the website. I'm going to go to the website. I'm going to go to the website. I'm going to go to the website. I'm going to go to the website. I'm going to go to the website. I'm going to go to the website. I'm going to go to the website. I'm going to go to the website. I'm going to go to the website. I'm going to go to the website. I'm going to go to the website. I'm going to go to the website. I'm going to go to the website. I'm going to go to the website. I'm going to go to the website. I'm going to go to the website. I'm going to go to the website. I'm going to go to the website. I'm going to go to the website. I'm going to go to the website. I'm going to go to the website. I'm going to go to the website. I'm going to go to the website. I'm going to go to the website. I'm going to go to the website. I'm going to go to the

0: Edwin Aid say Tragi Dutch Dark Term Sayo, yes, and they'll touch Sayo and Stumdenoch and Atomdeno Shoyan. I can see Sayas could the Morgan had the best way, yeah, Catherine LaSalle. I can do that. That's a bit said that you, Uga Nicht, that's a you, Quebec, the Beige Jesso Goga, a bit, Gadena Gitstadga, you, as you, I'm you, Knitaganuts.
1: C'est vraiment une volonté d'avoir un meilleur effet coercitif au niveau de la grande industrie. 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
0: Ik ben er dat in companies is next dog or the dark dog or you we saw you at is scored to be that dog or Quebec the beach just so new finds. I'm gonna show you a notes nana notes kemaga you be me is dog day notes can they see kemaga you biopska maga you skadeo how star no go. Oh, I good touch maga here the bad one. My mock I had say technical I had dine guys to no back gone had dine guys I mean what's he good and then queen comes smug I had dine how guys snagging it's gone you I mean what's he good oh I had mandible masty I know I had the nibus tomorrow where you none of it could that's how we did so that check on nibus tomorrow so you are what about you just in that so I had to with them go at the mint you as the game I got I had you with them, I skay snagging go, used smells, I had two them go, skay snacks go, I had a dog go, you, the queen, I had Jedi Wap Mites go, the US, again, I got a quiz, I had Jedi snacks, and I had a window Wap Mites near you. I am Andy Gomasti. I am and school. Are you seeds milk or are you Quebec the Beach? That's so game. I am the Queens go the check Quebec. I had a G book that will go. Oh, you east mill. Are you do them and was I had a G to the book that will go. You and school stone. Game. I have I had an anagat that you mute my soon go.

0: Odette de Quebec, Sonia Belanger, agan buaya ni gan chicago yo jiwihtam go ya chicago uyehtam go Quebec the beach just so dein hawa has ga snagan go and then ni gan sa ya je hita do go yo I have much stayed the badzmon which is Elections Canada. I have Gibbets minus Westwood. I you, dying guys some said the dog of Gibbets Nims. Guy you at Stasson Dination said the dying guys some said the dog when Gita. Yeah, you say it's gonna so the guy Gando Ashton Ashtake, go much day out. I knew so ten that the minister on the United States. I'm sure I'm a Michigan to Canada Gando Ashton Ashtake. Okay, big I had said. Jawab tak kayu, nskmu kayu. Jawab tak kayu, debatmun. Andeh, nunuvu ke tim gut saya. My medicine saya 90% saya. Ji nemska banjir saya. Dua setengah nasta do. Okam. We say gonna have a split and sagas nasa jija perko ga we buts in yo and that's a bit sugum ga we was ga hegan and jed ewe into us to nasta da mag mengum tana jia perko again that bus da yo I smell it down sagas I had an edgy medji I have edgy basha dich tax ga jisek ke mag I got edgy
1: They have to work with the communities. They can't rely on Makifik or other organizations for the voters to go vote on the federal election. That's their responsibility, that they have to do the proper job. And it was never an issue before.
0: How do I just so go?
2: Wajak Agni David Carpet or Maxuts Notin Agmara Naxuts Max CBC Jiwatan Imoyabi.
0: I'm going to go ahead and show it.

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2: 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Kaga with Suiska, Jiji Gustan, mean her, or say her. He knows Gai, we do it more to work, I don't most say her. I said, but was here and I can mostly date man, which house he knows. So it's going to be, it's going to be a date man. I think I'm mostly to Makana, but she and most in Jidetan, which house he knows. Says he knew Buddha, says the, Op match van ons is je muur buiten te staan aan. 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
1: John has a date thing about that. 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
2: I got more than this to me. 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
1: Wouldn't Gwina, Jamakanin, Twan Nistam J. Abbot Sikht mean? 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
0: Nanaku had to go and look stane, Tandis, Maskuja, Pilgrim Datton, the Disha, Gugmote. They were Jameson Manus, who were changed to us. Gunstone House, Kando Hodo. Do hose mouth, go to Sido, say him here. To go in Muxka de Timido, Gnat Moske, to go in your west side of its jaws, Kehagnui Nigan Hauge here, Kando Hutka. Was a Skumon, a Saint Spence Skumon, I think, and Moskam Squad with Timon, Kando Hut. 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way dog. I was Kagan Tanas, Kagan mean Nigan said, Oxygen mean. Plan is just a strategic plan is you got to do it to make money. Leave it.
1: Where we snack tega ga. Wouldn't we get ya but seen Tron here at you gets Kadulian Gedji, Tanga the Dodgy to her, Giga here, Chicken said Mago Jamakanga, God that's good. Gay here, Tanga the Dodgy when they would that's real. Tanga had to get printed differently.
0: We are not single Saturn, Danga this dog, yeah. Moga Hachu Jedi to the inner course go, Hachu Jedi signal Tignus. What does Mishina Ji would know to you? Say we swear in this together the great law, constitution in answer, institution in answer. Everyone I can have a Jenny Gan Tigri from the Nistamska. I wish I was a big course in school soon, Nanaka. Mishina Ji on school soon. I wish you would do to the Alam Shah Gwen's green system. Then this is Ishram Scandal. We move in the machine Jones car store. I'm sure the wind in town and Peter Scandal is going to sit them near. New show we show on here. Gain the data and Vatican, sure you know, decks we've been with on you. You're open to that guy, you show we show on you. Okay, and I'm sorry, look at the policies can answer institution and machine Jones. I wouldn't have niche them to go to Scarsado. Never done it, said Sherry Sean. I would just sustain the collective Sean. Niche them to stand as Sherry Sean, the Constitution, yeah. Okay, I would say, yeah, they had just sustain it to be sure Snegan guy. Much a cheer with them to show them on. I wouldn't snack in the great log, yeah, and Sherry Sean. We not good ones with sure we wish for other guy. The next guy, we do have some shady ones with his screw. I was going to say, So, I'm going to do

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1: I'm Emile Niazi, sitting in for Elamine Abdel-Mahmoud. 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
0: 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The CBC News is next. Coming up in an hour, it's Q.
1: Husband and wife roots rock duo Whitehorse have been playing music together for over a decade. They're currently having a ball as a backup band for Sarah McLachlan. They'll tell you about touring with Canadian legends and what it means to come full circle as a family band.
4: This is CBC News. Good morning, it's 9 o'clock. I'm Rowan Kennedy with your CBC News from Montreal. Quebec is finalizing a landmark hydroelectric deal with Newfoundland and Labrador. Sources tell CBC News the Churchill Falls Agreement could be signed early next week. HEC Montréal professor Pierre-Olivier Pinault says it would see several major hydro projects greenlit.
5: Since Hydro-Québec and the government of Quebec really want more power for the province, this is a good project. It's a competitive project. It will bring more electricity to Quebec. But the key difference for us in Quebec is that we are going to pay much more for the electricity we already obtain from the existing Churchill Falls facility.
4: In 2024, the two governments agreed on the framework of a deal worth about $250 billion for Newfoundland and Labrador. But the Atlantic province's conservative government wanted to renegotiate terms and is promising to put any new deal up to a public referendum. More tourists, fuller hotels, and a busy event calendar. Montreal Tourisme Montréal, rather, is on its way to have a record year.

pay into the Canadian system and make more, you know, Canadian cultural content. That's sort of, I don't know exactly what's going on with it, because it sort of seems to have been sent back to the CRTC, and that's due to our trade negotiations with the US. So, you know, the, you know, Netflix, you know, doing a Love and Blind Canada is fun, but really what I want to see is them invest more seriously

0: Good morning, it's 9:30. I'm Rowan Kennedy with a look at your Environment Canada weather forecast from Montreal. In Montreal today, a mix of sun and cloud with winds picking up throughout the day. A 30% chance of showers and a risk of thunderstorm this afternoon. The high is 26, humidex 29, clearing later this evening and low 16. Quebec City today, mainly cloudy, 60% chance of rain, risk of thunder as well. Strong winds, the high 22, humidex 25, UV index 6 or high. Tonight, more of the same and low 11. Saint-Jérôme today, partly cloudy, 30% chance of showers this afternoon, risk of thunder as well. Windy, the high 24, humidex 27, UV index 6 or high, clearing this evening and the low 13. Looking at Sherbrooke, mainly cloudy today, 60% chance of showers and a risk of thunder this afternoon. Winds picking up throughout the day, the high 22, humidex 25, UV index 6 or high. Tonight, a few clouds with possible rain and thunder, the low is 11. Sept-Îles today, mix of sun and cloud, 40% chance of showers this afternoon and a risk of thunder. The high is 22, humidex 25, UV index 5 or moderate. Tonight, partly cloudy, chance of showers continues with a risk of thunderstorms, the low is 10. Finally, Gaspé today, sunny this morning, then a mix of sun and cloud. 60% chance of showers this afternoon and a risk of thunderstorm. The high is 22, humidex 27. Tonight, partly cloudy with a chance of showers and a risk of thunder this evening. The low is 10. That was your Environment Canada weather forecast. 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
1: I'm JP Tasker, and you're listening to The Current. This summer, we've been bringing you a selection of the best CBC podcasts. Today, we continue with The Cult Queen of Canada. Investigative journalist Rachel Brown explores the true identity of Queen Romana, a serial hustler and QAnon influencer who mobilized her digital soldiers with royal decrees. Here is episode 2.
2: It's January 2022, the height of the so-called Freedom Convoy. Thousands of people have traveled to Ottawa to protest against Canada's pandemic.

0: involved in the things that touch your heart. My goodness. When I think about, you know, I'm just thinking about, you know, the Melissa and Luke, you know, first date. Could you have imagined where you are now?
1: I love that.
2: Yeah.
1: We always put ourselves back in that place. And, yeah. You know, if we could have, you know, shown ourselves then.

0: We don't know what tomorrow is going to bring, but ultimately, it's been such an incredible gift
1: Yeah.
0: for us.
1: Yeah. Perfect. Thank you guys so much. And congrats again on all of the things. Enjoy the rest of the tour. Thank you so much, Luke and Melissa, for taking the time today. It's been a lot of fun.
2: You're welcome.
0: Our pleasure. Thank you.
2: Thank you.

0: role of Zuckerberg is now being played by Jeremy Strong. I recently saw the trailer when I went to see Spider-Man, and I was like, okay, here we go.
1: Yeah.
0: Okay, what do you think about the trailer and kind of what the shifting relationship we're having to Mark Zuckerberg, quickly?
1: Yeah, I mean, he really nails the voice. Yeah, I think he does, for sure. That's really charming. And again, our generation in particular, I think to have that arc going from the techno optimism, the social network, the disruption, they just built

0: What love doesn't conquer, Alka-Seltzer will.
1: What a relief!
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3: The movie Die Hard with a Vengeance hit theaters in 1995. It would be the third of five movies in the Die Hard franchise. Some movie sites say it's the best of the sequels. The original 1988 Die Hard film, which many consider a classic, made Bruce Willis an action star. In the movie, Willis played Detective John McClane. While he didn't have the chiseled physique of Arnold Schwarzenegger or Sylvester Stallone, Willis brought something else to the party. He was a smartass, and he was funny. This third sequel had two key connections to the first Die Hard film. Original director John McTiernan returned to direct, and the diabolical bad guy named Simon Gruber has a personal grudge against John McClane. The reason is revealed later in the movie, hence the subtitle, With a Vengeance. The movie begins with an early morning explosion at a store in downtown Manhattan. The NYPD receives a call from someone named Simon, who claims responsibility for the explosion. Simon,

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1: Hello, bonjour. 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
5: Ujanak shit magni shabi speedja EU the badgemon of the data CBC. Agutin Chaduk scored the badgemon at the EU seat out to beach, came again that the badgemon, Mesetago, Tisichke, Shishikas Genagamon, again my good God gets a gun. Janak shit magonach imwe began accepting nebbish, came again that Edas as the captain Genoach.
6: Augmago CBC the badgemon. Good morning, get to the Benjamin Notchinio, Jishka, Shabbat, Jisko, so Pobis, some Nisha Chem that on dinner. Nishno Nogdosh of Gisha, it suits that so neat, turn stuff. Would you make at Gumagi Scotch, and Jigo Harnich Kitchen, Aqui was sooner on the bag with the no eight edge. Shashkitchi the Gunio and Chaji Wizard, go Hagamsti, the pizza of the Latsuk. Kiamak Shashajin Skomundo Joji, Quebec, Newfoundland, Gia Labrador, Shashiket G Stout, which Alganayamo, he was Gonim Shushko Dariabi, they hit us at Churchill Falls. Kiamak Shashushka got then how Jaji to Digno Genosko, no one Hami what? Algan Goshash was then the Shadi to Digno, Tiwacha Jabich Daganoj, against Skodabano here, the Bajmon have to be Jan, Nish Shop.

Good afternoon, Sesame Notes TV. 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Yeah, I'm Marie Snow, Jigabatu, and Igna Jamo, Higot Gibatan, Hajaitan, or Jodipshik at Sassibi. Yeah, Marcel, happy Jack Jamo, the Kinagosh. Kitchen about gum, catch at Bajum Shadows up to be Janice Shop, Joy Man Dogs and the G Stishkat. Nigga won't check about an anon. 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

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How good make job to maga hunchka gehi u de bajmon. Kiege gi bita bita not stack up chanigan so watching here application getting others. 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Ogin, flora was chi, j debit shagunot, today the search complex gymnasium. 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

Oh my God, Gunjin Jigo, it's making a shit. And he advanced polls, I'm going to know shop at the discuss that again, back to shop again, nish to know. We election day up to Jigap to nish no now shop at the discuss the hard and them sneeze out come across. Can make e voting, Jigi to the now, nish no now shop at the discuss them. Then I know shop, a Gina Gunter be some kind of moya na gosh as she stagno jay. And then just on a stagno, just as she glimps in Hamog and returning officer. And Jim Magui was mekan, Gans Kumajgo, Jaji, Jaji, Jaji Kuchtach, Calvin Blacksmith, Abraham Jolly, John Longchop, John S. Matushki, and Thomas Niposh. We are with Jouchtach Gaguch, Kevin Joseph Mianskum, yeah, Kitty Irene Mianskum, William Nicholas, and Philip Pedro. 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In returning officer Tina Matush, Hagen Jimson Hamawak, Tina Matt 79@gmail.com. 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
1: Wajig, Paula Minner Genson Gesson, Augmago CBC North Genstemek.

0: Hauk Magonishim the Bajmun Jabatum Kago Hadap schedule that was swan and pee. That's a Gonjin Jiganch to eat the bite just so. Would you know Jabit see my gin Jabet see long chub gimmick Sheryl Apache Hagunjigi Bog game had joy on the Magogo had eat minnoy to Yamokshanio. A Betsy Egon game had Clifford Jolly.
1: Well, done it up to you, Nate. Welcome.
2: Hi, look here, look here.
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1: 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And the next communication is going to be a bit of time.
0: Good day, Roger. 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

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Gary San Diego now Gio Chico Charge Milwaukee Nishio Habek Shabaji Hawaii Gabuginch. 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

0: Gumago, CBC The Badge Moon. 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How come I get to go to what need and you had the pizza and then how Joe is it? Kiam I get to go new kibo and that Jay Shwawi Chaganoj got Jajim Shkogab Wajmin. 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
0: 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I mean, Pierre Olivier Pinot, that's a HEC business with Montreal. Goya do maga Mr. James and Husano Janis Gamon Hagotka Ja Waptunk Nash each I speech. I speeches are gone game I go hydro Quebec with the Jaish Niganchka Jajishbim Ispitaj Ganes Goya, we bimbitaj.
2: Since Hydro Quebec and the government of Quebec really want more power for the province, this is a good project. It's a competitive project. It will bring more electricity to Quebec. But the key difference for us in Quebec is that we are going to pay much more for the electricity we already obtain from the existing Churchill Falls facility.
0: We are going to show it co hydro Quebec. I go back to Beit Jesagon to and Deutsch nim shush go down a bio at Quebec. I keep all ya my joy jet go have Mikic. Next about go msti Juan go good stage and ya jaji hitawat. I go to my go to Quebec to jaji dok nim shush go down ya nim shush go down ya bi. Mog ma go a shi sham go to Quebec hagen to go to Jadam Shti, Jadam Pijak, Udawashko, that's a watch beach, Churchill Falls, that's Oh my god, the Baita Jasso, the Newfoundland, yeah, Labrador, Hagun Jinjigibo, Geishwawithich, Jaga, Jabit Snishkon, yeah, Jayo, Jash, Jawayatimichi, Utan Hagod Jish,

0: Station Dwight the Meat. Oh my god, match at the badge moon, how go back, I'll go back to how cheat the number, how go nish them ago, ga me agnod nia, hi hos go nia go go the choir, what he that's a god, uday that's how we'd seek. Are you gonna get a bitch taken each ago, I've been beach the goyo, how good tint god shash nash go gam, you taken on genus go no way out your bush, ocha. Much for not got a Jimmy Agnot near. A Dr. David Eno, how go give all night, much he just some. How go we get much what I'm going to not in Montreal, that's a charm hospital. Go ahead, Mac Nashtabaka, Mubio and go Gabin Beaches are gonna have a bit stagnant. How go can go in a good hosko and usko, and a bad me one as much in the Nashagami or Jay to a snack. How go my go a bon abit seat go and a bon. 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
1: Because you can put a liver on perfusion and give it some oxygen supply, you sort of negate the effect of the lack of oxygen due to organ transport. So if you have organs that are in very good condition, they don't necessarily need that pump. But if you're going after organs that might be susceptible to the injury of lacking oxygen, then this is the solution to be able to recover these organs, because it actually regenerates the liver from that insult of lack of oxygen.
0: Go ahead, do I bet you take a beats the gun? To keep on watching the Ashka Jaji Yay how a beach go, how can I was got no washka? I showed them my godjam in the Ganija one eight at the good go, yes, she nagunicha. How can get my godj gone to have beat agnos and queen gum go show his beat agnot and how on Jammy agnon. 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
0: Would you make Tessie Sports and Recreation Association? I'm going to go to the beach at Tessie B, the Pshkimich and Namden or Neo Shabosh, a state, the Bnossum get. I'll go get a Madonna's got pull tournament Nishno Nishab, Ganishno Nishab at the discuss of them. Mean Magna, Nishno Naushab, Nishno Nishab at the discuss of the good Gaja, Nimina Notch, Jack Gotchido Joan Jim. I'll come in Jadden Gom Dunkle Crocker, Ganishno Nen and Naushab at the discuss each. Oh, we have seen Megan Charles loaded, James Hagobna, Anne Marie Snowboy. How go we go? She was go away, snabby technology at the Gongo Jada Bimbi technology room, who would Tessie be Jada Pshkik.
3: Well, gee, Anne Marie, do you up then as you post to an energy, pull tournament, is a Facebook say? Then there's a Madonna's in. Mission Goday and Wadja?
4: Since coming in. I was interviewing him.
3: Just for them, Chadot, and Jabajam Sinhosuch. Don't know the Gomodigan. Then this is next to the one I we do post it again. 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
1: 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I got a chair 32 and got a stagger nose in the tie. I'm going to dance competition every year. So I'm going to teach next day again free in GJ, the Puso JJ groups. I will do the DJ Yoch. So it's just like three groups in the end. And here we are singles and doubles. Gail Bejimson also to go on G and Bashoy Majmin to each Bashnagani Jet Bejimson or such. That's him chat with me so much.
0: You get a Pusana and I get you an Oja.
1: Yeah, get the Pusana.
0: Then it's a stack of the one way to push it up.
1: $10, Nando. $10. Sugar show I remember with this because I'm going to be going with this. I'm going to say sorry. $10 to push it on you.
0: And you make we name the dog and yeah, we snow so da the they said you pick an agent, yeah, snow stan agent, go I deadline nine anoj.
1: A good night die that date start on anoj before it starts. I got the permit and I'm snow sanoj.
0: Then the J speech and then or then the J says now it's snow so runji.
1: Nee, Nick, but you contact oh he could either inbox or my cell. I'm listening on 819-855-7077.
0: My name is Sun Ho Jonji.
1: I'm going to email you.
0: I'm going to contact you by email. I'm going to concert at Uncle Cracker.
1: August 28th.
0: Then I judge you with Nagnoshini tickets.

0: Nian got 12 in the Chinan CSRA members. Nian Mason Nian and Kemag Ibu Manhoan everyday age commercial adult Nia tickets.
1: Meet and greet day.
0: Contract.
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2: And this big sub million was the she said it's starting to go on the bone guy, Jay was starting to scout. Mamu gag, nothing was.
1: Eka Ojega, Georgie, Tom, no, then how I did to me, God, give out some vino that I did some data, Bill.
2: Again, had she goes going to what coaches the gym dates, but soon get the one get JG Dado when the Mandel Quartz against JG Dado's got me made one of the smoke when Studio when Jesus the smoke a bit up to see dot and smoke a bit to the dot going to the JG Nibahang and Dodge Gap. Then Book Sigma Gabbard
1: Sonja
2: Shaya Pishtakos Dayton. Yes. Mine house Satan is going to do Satan and I was at Gadawan and an aggregate stat near Abitsagan Abitsaga get we ought to band is a near and restaurants have been with that to Pakanga Dawan.

0: get na it stabs on scrap can get out get when hand sit when get and this shouts how does go who yo
1: so so you wait now we done how do you sing that do han belong
0: what's doing to be in and just sing that and na ga si do na ya was wrong not going to then sing that it so the just sing that is going to be mock si do na contest ga naming contest so we had June be some of ga wait mat ga win when one guy we stuck out was on the show soon.
1: Gen her, I had to get in, gen her, then how did you snack the logo guy snacked? Then I'm hacker.
0: I went here, when you got there, we started and then you went there, come snack out, we stuck me, that you didn't send him get there, then you snack the new logo.
1: I guess you did strongly draw it, did you? I'm done, I'm not going to go anywhere, but it's been every day.
0: Suggesting as Jen Hibbits, I mean, as a Jawat Maska. Jag till Jim Daska, jag till Atmatin, Uhane Bogmuka, Buxetina, Gaje, Jim Ubisket, Jim Nakskett, och Taus Omisket, och Jim Det.
2: Okay, go back to the game. 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But the Lamak Bidma Hanagom, the Shawnee Kish.

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Good afternoon, Nee, Terran Stuff.

0: And are actually often melted ice or snow. So roughly a little clump of snowflakes is equal in mass to a water droplet or a raindrop. But most snowflakes are probably much lighter than raindrops.
1: So not much.
0: Not much.
1: Dr. Morris, thank you so much for your time.
0: Thank you.
1: Dr. Stephen Morris is a physicist and an emeritus professor at the University of Toronto.

0: in the case of a teen being stabbed Tuesday night downtown. It happened just after 10 o'clock at the intersection of Square, Dorchester, and Peel. A 17-year-old was arrested yesterday in LaSalle and appeared in youth court this morning on several charges, including attempted murder. The 16-year-old victim was taken to hospital, but their life is not in danger. And an airport near Fermont on the border with Labrador is resuming operations. Flights at Wabush Airport had been suspended since Monday due to a lack of firefighting equipment. It was disrupting travel plans for hundreds of mine workers. In a statement today, Transport Canada says the repairs have been completed and new firefighting vehicles are expected to arrive at the airport this fall. Now taking a look at the weather forecast from Environment Canada in Montreal. Mix of sun and cloud today. Chance of showers this afternoon into the evening. Risk of a thunderstorm, the high 26. Clearing this evening, the low 16. For Quebec City, 60% chance of showers this afternoon. Risk of a thunderstorm, the high 23. Similar conditions early this evening, then clearing, 11 degrees the low. In Sherbrooke today, chance of showers this afternoon into the evening as well. Risk of a thunderstorm, the high 22. The overnight low 13. And for Gaspé, mix of sun and cloud, a 60% chance of showers this afternoon, risk of a thunderstorm, the high 21. Could be rain this evening as well, the low getting down to 10.
1: I'm Bob McDonald, and you're listening to the best of Quirks and Quarks on CBC Radio 1 and streaming live on the CBC News app. Just go to the local tab and press play wherever you are. All right, let's dust ourselves off for our next question.
2: Hi, Quirks and Quarks. My name is Elizabeth Circum, and I live near a small town called Hantsport in rural Nova Scotia. My question is, since dust is everywhere in our environment and is made up of everything in our environment, are there scientists who study dust? I would also like to know if the composition of dust is changing over time to have more synthetic stuff like plastics in it. Thank you.
1: Well, Elizabeth, we'll take the first part of your question. Yes, there are scientists who study dust, like Dr. Miriam Diamond, who's been studying dust for the past 20 years. She's a professor in the Department of Earth Sciences and School of the Environment at the University of Toronto. Hello, and welcome to our holiday question show.
3: Thank you so much. I'm so pleased to be with you.
1: Okay, so what is dust made of that we find around our house?
3: It's made of life. It's really a reflection of who we are. So dust is comprised of skin cells, bits of bugs, bits of your clothing, bacteria, fungal spores, dust mites, soil, pollen, soot. Oh, I forgot to mention hair, dog hair, cat hair.
1: Wow, it sounds really gross. It's got all this life in it. Well, how has dust inside our homes changed over the years?
3: It has changed because dust is a reflection of who we are, what our products are indoors. So you can imagine dust from, let's say, 100 years ago. That would be comprised of, well, it would still have the bug bits and the dander and so on. But it would have more natural materials because 100 years ago, homes were made of more wood, plaster, and so on. And couches were made of horsehair. So that would be a component. Today, our houses are very different. Houses are made of more synthetic materials, and also what we have in our homes have more synthetic materials. So the couch is no longer made of horsehair. It's made of polyurethane foam, covered probably with a polyester textile. So you're going to find bits of the polyurethane foam and bits of that polyester textile, not to mention bits of other plastics that have abraded.
1: Wow. Well, what's it doing to us to be surrounded by all these micro particles and all this stuff that's just floating around our home?
3: Yes, we are. We're exposed to dust, and that's why it's both good and a concern. So why is it good? Well, it's good to be exposed to different types of allergens. It builds our immune system. So we don't want to live in super clean houses. We do want to be exposed to hair and pet dander. But the problem is we've got so many synthetics and chemicals of concern indoors. So even if you start with, say, clean dust, okay, like my skin cells, for example, are relatively clean, I hope. But then the chemicals that are coming out of products get into that sort of clean dust and the products themselves abrade. So we could be exposed to the chemicals of concern

Aspe, then to the North Shore. In Val d'Or, today it's a mix of sun and cloud. There's a slight chance you'll have some showers by the end of the afternoon and a high of 21. For Montreal, it's a sunny near noon, then a mix of sun and cloud. Slight chance of showers, though there is a risk of a thunderstorm this afternoon and a high of 26 with the Humidex feels like 29. For the Laurentians, it's sunny near noon, then a mix of sun and cloud with a slight chance of showers. There is a risk of a

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2: Does this sound familiar? This past January, after an Air Canada flight from Montreal was diverted due to weather, hundreds of passengers were left stranded at Gander International Airport. Come From Away Part 2? On The Story From Here with host Gloria Makarenko. After the news.
3: From CBC News, The World This Hour, I'm Martina Fitzgerald. Canada-U.S. Trade Minister Dominic LeBlanc is meeting with his American counterpart again this afternoon. This will be their third get-together this week and the fourth in the last 3 weeks as trade talks heat up. Caroline Bargoot has more.
4: Canada's trade delegation is trying to ensure those 50% tariffs U.S. President Donald Trump threatened to impose on hundreds of Canadian goods next week don't go into effect. It is why U.S.-Canada Trade Minister Dominic LeBlanc and Chief Negotiator Janice Charette have been meeting with their American counterpart Jamieson Greer this week. Trump said the tariffs were a result of Canada's discriminatory trade action against the U.S. and that they are on top of the sectoral tariffs he already imposed on Canadian autos, lumber, steel and aluminum. Earlier this week, sources told CBC News the U.S. offered to reduce the sectoral tariffs, but not to the degree Canada wants to see.

Hi there, I'm Allison Van Rassel. Here's the latest weather forecast from Environment Canada. We'll begin in the Abitibi, make our way to the Laurentians, off to Gaspé, then to the North Shore. In Val d'Or, today it's a mix of sun and cloud. There's a slight chance you'll have some showers by the end of the afternoon and a high of 21. For Montreal, it's a sunny near noon, then a mix of sun and cloud. Slight chance of showers, though there is a risk of a thunderstorm this afternoon and a high of 26 with the Humidex feels like 29. For the Laurentians, it's sunny near noon, then a mix of sun and cloud with a slight chance of showers. There is a risk of a thunderstorm this afternoon and a high of 22. It's a mix of sun and cloud as well for Sherbrooke. Chance of showers and a risk of thunderstorm this afternoon, a high of 22. Feels like 26 with the Humidex. In Quebec City, where Breakaway is live after the 4 o'clock news, it's a mix of sun and cloud with 60% chance of showers, risk of thunderstorm as well, and a high of 23.

For Gaspé today, it's sunny near noon, then a mix of sun and cloud with a good chance of showers, a high of 22. For the North Shore, mix of sun and cloud for Baie-Comeau, Natashquan and Sept-Îles with highs ranging from 21 to 22. Chevry clearing the

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1: Feel that? That's the thrill of the Northern Super League. And it's back on CBC Gem, with six fierce clubs battling all season long for glory. From coast to coast, Canada's first professional women's soccer league is bringing the heat. 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
2: Now we speak out in how CBC means Quebec and Winchicago. Gemag and Jikan's good in Tuteno, and you to Bajamon Deuchibuco, Euschi, Ge Eno Stich, Nanakoi Dajumanoch, Negamon, Gemag and you could dictagoya, which Satan Higueg, and Tumugmag and Chish and Deha Yumuya Beach, Nandut Sait Morgans, and Deke, and you Takapching, Kajibubaya Yog.
3: Elgono Winchicago Beth Mago that's how CBC Molat, Nicole Balsam.

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Squastragon I have mats, I had G Shuck, I had Jimmy Agronauts, I have Beta Bimson Hosek. Udemek mean I had Chesby, I had CSRA, Jedutko, you pool tournament, I went to I had Nishtono Nishat, G Squastrag at Shubitagnots. 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Nisha gaiu categories dagun dapskun ga I have scrolls ka ga hen about I has got you I had the methods ok mo ga had the magna no ja ji the pemega I had ni so da tam dro ok min mago da chesbi I have square dance competition dagun what I had to do dagun what I had ni stono now at ji squasra ke bi ke ma ga ha ni stono nyai na ji squasra shu do dagun and the Job's Memorial Garden I have shu do dagun 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should say,

to say ducks going with then I would just be down I then no sabat cheese quesadas could do degno then aqua I had joyous could do degno which still nest say you souvenir giveaways came like meet them came like I had so soon joyous could the down I know came like I had paintballs could do gonna I was new to it I had to do to go came like wasted I had nitach gan ni so sab I had to be so I had to do ni moods each them barbecue mega mega has good digging nanako ga he joyous good the digging go would them in a go with then I have match day I have was kagan a segno I had the studio go I have was kagan is the beach jesso go I had nisto no nyan at jis quesada be him mega he nisto no nisos I had jis quesada jada in studio go jits Ok, when do that? Was Kaganish had Chayot Gaga, Mommy Bedog, Gimagojita, I was Kaganish the Bates, just so Gimagojita, you be Matsun Gaga Nagajadogo, you Dodomska, you Nutsmitsa, you and Tokuina had Skudamang not going. I know I had good dos, two styles could the Bombay Tagano have that that's was Kaganish. Ok, I do know it's a Megan Emily Hester's Kaja had Dakab Jamon, Yanana big still, I Yanana Kadoska Wawestads, and Stumdano now, I go away. Stage go over stage. 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

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still get hit, with Zetsa, okay, oh, I had Nistanos got the basta G, well, and I had, we are Patagisha, okay, and Yanano subjects that are on the Jan Okuda, I had Dubskaja, his Gonotagnots, I had 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So that's a book I had. The bastards you hadn't, we're saying, you know, we're sabotage, you should go to go. It's still good. All subjects did go on the journal. Okay, had the scadge, so you're not taking on to Sask the Yoks gun. Okay, and I'm done a percent chance, my head is a Jamuta. I had the scadge, it's still okay. Had the Nistino, that the GWS, yeah, it's still the scadge. Okay, and you saw smug ahead, it's still gotten the journal. Ook daar was zwaan op het jaar begonnen met deze nieuwe boekamoes. Ik ben nog tegen ons en dus hij had dat de disco gus uit. Had the Gisco Gascots with that subbeach there, okay, has got the musician with that sub, okay, Patagisha, the Mamanj at the Yoxcots each still, named on a percent chance, Magahaja, the Jumotu, Taha, Patagisha Gazette. Game Magic still Yagwit when I had the Nims Tushigaz, Patagisha Gazette, Niso sub, Magahaja, it's dead, got in the Jugan, okay, the Pskaja is going to take notes, say, Musaska Yoxcon, named on a percent chance, Magahaja, Sudmotu, Gits still, I had Yagwit when I had the Nims. Chisugat, we was with Daxidem. Ok, still, I had my men, I had the Gusquats, I had the Pskaja right still, okay, had Nisa, I had it, they'd want the Jugan. Ok, them tag me, I should not take notes, I had this, my men, I asked the Oxcon, I'm done a percent chance, my guy, just Jumot each still. So the Gisco Gusquats, so that's a bit still, okay, Basta G, wait, Nistano got the Basta G, wait, so okay, here, and Yanano, the detox heightened just in Yanano sub, did each stage in the journey we then. Welcome to Pskaja, you should not take notes, I have my men, I ask the Oxcun, I'm done a percent chance, my head is so much, okay, still my men.

0: 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And just say, was asked the Yokskun, good awesome 100% chance, my head, Jason Jumots. 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I Nistano did studs go on the journal, okay, Nistano Yang did the Detax go on the journal. 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So the was a scots I held ax the jago it still, okay, and you still know that the Nagaba Hansko, okay, I got all subject it's dead gone. The Jugan, I'm going to make you the Jish detax in the USC. Can I go the sound of that in Jish?
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0: 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Launcha by Udaxi Smoga, I had the Bethwaik of Shish.
1: What's your Nancy? What's your? I would say here was on beach, like Mutano say here. We bet you a tagno dog and she got up smuggled down this sound. Everything got to diagnose with it was on beach. Get you get ship mutan, I we tomorrow night say here to one of the mutan.
2: This was a much guy, not sinners had that out there. You mokaya like 3 days had an as mokaya. Next day 10, we are. And stitchers had that out we are. And get come on, dream goes kaka. I got to catch a bone yet. After she gets a car.
1: I come in as a community ago. I have a day here where she's
2: Monday, Monday, Montana. Yeah. So Tuesday, Tuesday in Japan. We like in Jason Japan. Then
1: it is my actual way to diagnose it. Stay dog and I have what in Yandam did you talk to her? That was Magna Dow and it would have Yandam would take down.
0: Welcome back. I have a bit like a Cheyenne. Nancy Trapper Otherwise. Was one pitch that that's a Jim Pet Cheyenne goal. Jim Morgan that's a taxi to hear against the dog out to hear you to pitch it just so. I'm gonna go here a Jamu deck. I wish and data needs go you dialysis and the UST. I'm gonna go Cheyenne.
3: Oh, Tawiga, that's a Paul Golly, that's a Paul Golly, that's a Paul Golly, that's a Paul Golly, that's a Paul Golly, that's a Paul Golly, that's a Paul Golly, that's a Paul Golly, that's a Paul Golly, that's a Paul Golly, that's a Paul Golly, that's a Paul Golly, that's a Paul Golly, that's a Paul Golly, that's a Paul Golly, that's a Paul Golly, that's a Paul Golly, that's a Paul Golly, that's a Paul Golly, that's a Paul Golly, that's a Paul Golly, that's a Paul Golly, that's a Paul Golly, that's a Paul Golly, that's a Paul Golly, that's a Paul Golly, that's a Paul Golly, that's a Paul Golly, that's a Paul Golly, that's a Paul Golly, that's a Paul Golly, that's a Paul Golly, that's a Paul Golly, that's a Paul Golly, that's a Paul Golly, that's a Paul Golly, that's a Paul Gol

0: I got a great man I had to be for Notai, and new I got to this morning. The mamli ten got the witcherian got what I got to dance in Montreal. The dad and now how the in the take your support.
1: And as for the coach to me got now go was on pick a bit say got now I have me dogam ka ga bit say she him and to get bit with one up she sa to ka ga ka I would mean to ga I would mean
0: I ga ga I would man I and the mata dialysis machines in was on pick el ka notawe ga de ma de bit it again and as you master I and did you with mo got the CNG did I would take on you what could help port. Yeah, cool guy, date man, I new guy, the man meet man guy last night, won't you gonna buy on? The man meet man, Bobum. Same guy, I got not say, the young hest master, we got. So, didn't send it, no sneeze out, get out in Montreal. Again, the mother man named God, yeah, what she done, yeah, especially the young dad families. Again, and that's the Daku gang, yeah, that I got you, but you had up with ma. Cause I got the grenade, don't know how I, yeah, dialysis machines.
1: Ek jiga totawiga na chikken yo sasa luga ya tetap smanot ga dan hau is tak hoguin sit op matsio ga ga ste bego den oi chek
0: ga big shanga is christian ga especially in my family to each other day my older brothers na ga menji tanan sas ga jitat tezi to got chat ga jin do hod ga jin aga chiga and at this camp that ji mugenemo ga I got an essay, did that cogon that I couldn't, Minji, the Nansas, and I got Mukshish time I had in the community twice a week at the dialysis in Montreal.
1: I cog, Hoga Gabte, Gawitranga, Tano Dam, Tanao, I had Gadik Minga, Tangatum Tringa, Wabm Dod, when did the Jibija, Wijagagagad, Maga, Utkaga, Baby Tag, Dan Hogaitum Tringa, Gadik Min.
0: You said to be in Shish, what nervous Ganji done. But now my strength I can end more than I got to stay on. So we see God go when he's go. So I'm still going to go at the CNG level. Mm-hmm. Like, my heart has been it's very heavy in the last few days, and it was very hard to adjust the new lifestyle I had not away. And we'll get near Dan at Nahan and Musanapi. I have a family too to watch over, and I have children. And we'll get Abitian. I get in what they like that I can't really be there much as I could.
1: Okay, we'll get and they take not care what's on pin here, the adoption dot, even the taxi not. To best agnol, to best agnol, so they then get yoga, to dig an ad, the Mustang, did you have to be thick to on here?
0: I hope so. Again, and that's a Nindita and Osanapi. Ashka was getting this as she added, and I'm not sure if Sisney has some too. And Utka. Two, 3 years ago in an accident, I had patients is behind to the airport or to Shibugmo. Again, that's a risky doctor for our patients, vulnerable ones especially. And yeah, that's mostly the big risk that they have to take as well.
1: I guess it's going to be a good job done. Yeah, my dad is going to be a good job. I'm going to be a good job. And yeah, I'm
0: Naskum na ay ada bin stoyak en ego ni shayangal.
1: Ega de waja.
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doing god on we sta at the web naming god on at the we need so it's got you that start tam tsayo yes and they that say on stum dono chen da tam dono so ya eu kan ji sa ya sku da tat tat tak tat tak 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

0: the pumps guy, you companies I'm swung on the dog, the dog, you. 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I can do that. That's a bit said that you, Uga Nichtat say you, Quebec the Beige Jessel Goga, a bit Ganana gets that guy, you, a stew, him, you can eat a nuts.
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My guy, Quisk, I had judge snacks and I window what might snare you. I am Andy Gomasti, I am and so are you, Seeds Mogo, are you, Quebec, the Bates, that's so game. I am the Queen's go the check Quebec. I had judge, book Tadboga, or you East Mel, are you, do them. And was I had to the book that dog are you and go stone Gemma guy here I had an anagat that are you mute matsun go with the Dutch Quebec Sonia Belanger going to be a Nigansk go you do with them go it's good go Quebec the beach just so then how I has a snag and go and then you answer here the dog are you I have much day the bad one. Which I had elections Canada. I had Jibutsnums minus Huskids. I you, dang guys, some said the dog. Jibutsnums, guy you at Stasson, dinosum, dang guys, some said the dog. And it's I hear you, I hear it's gone as the dog. 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
1: They have to work with the communities. They can't rely on Makipfik or other organization for the voters to go vote on the federal election. That's their responsibility, that they have to do the proper job. And it was never an issue before.
2: Wajak Agni David Carpet or Maxit Snotin Agmara Naxit Max CBC Jiwatan Imoyabi.
0: I'm going to go ahead and show it.

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2: 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Kega mam de man ya kende udas did it and screen big on the stand is my man. Kaya with Swiska, did you? Says you, did you good stand? I mean, or say, he knows guy, we do it more to work. I don't most say, I said, but wash here and I can most get it on which house he knows. So it's going to be, it's going to be a date man. I think I most is to my man, I would say, and most did it and which house he knows. Says him, you'll be there, says the, Op match van ons is je meer boeiend te staan dan. 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
2: 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It's the end of the mom when I was within the sweet church. They made the match of Abdul Gas. 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Every church me school. We ask her. 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

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I Cheryl Apache, Betsy Longchap, Charles Ludet, Jamie Little, Kagaya Sean Abrelion. Why went just to Gaya Skajin Teno? I had you the Bajamon and Jisha Patajishagaja, and you subbed the Pingos Pizza. Nicole Bolson, Majagam Sora.

0: Good afternoon. It's 5:04. I'm Allison Van Rassel in the Quebec City. Welcome to Breakaway. A 64-year-old man from the Gaspé has become the first patient in North America to receive a regenerated liver thanks to a breakthrough technology. It's called Liver Assist, and we'll speak to the doctor who performed the surgery coming up in this half hour. And next, there are a few circular barns that are still standing in the eastern townships. The municipality of Potton is asking for funding to restore the one in Mansonville. Coming up, the mayor and the president of the Potton Heritage Association will be our guests. Now we're live from Rue Saint-Jean in Quebec City. Welcome to the show. If you have traveled on country roads in the southern part of the eastern townships recently, you may have noticed intriguing round barns. There are a few remaining in the region, and Mansonville Round Barn is currently in need of restoration work, which has pushed the municipality of Putnam to turn to Ottawa for the necessary funding. Louis Veillon is the mayor of Putnam, and he joins us live on the line. Monsieur Veillon, welcome to Breakaway.
1: Oh, thank you very much.
0: Yes. Sorry for cutting you off, but we do have another guest on the line, president of the Potton Heritage Association, Lorraine Rouillard. Good afternoon.
2: Good afternoon.
0: So maybe, Lorraine, we'll start with you. Can you tell us a little bit about the barn's history?
2: Okay. The round barns were first developed by the Shakers in New England, and that religious sect regarded the circle as a symbol of perfection. And according to popular belief, according to them, it prevented the devil from hiding in the corners of the barn. But beyond that myth, and the round barns are displays an impressive architecture that is characterized by their circular shape.
0: And what was the original purpose of these barns?
2: Yes, it was built like that because they found it was more functional. You know, it was easier to do their work. It had three levels. The first level was the stable, in which they could have

0: around 50 cows spread around the around the perimeter of the ground floor.
1: Mm-hmm.
0: And
1: are there many round farms like this one left in the province?
0: Around six or seven.
1: That is in the province of Quebec. What about in North America? Can we find more?
0: I don't know really, but it seems that this style of architecture was unique to the Eastern Townships. Probably because the Eastern Townships are close to New England, where the Shakers had started it, you know?
1: Mm-hmm.
0: So, they were found more in the townships.
1: Okay, Monsieur Veillon, how important is this barn for the community of Potton and for visitors who come to the region?
2: Basically, it's historical. We want to go ahead and make sure that people realize that people had a hard life around here back in those days, back a long time ago, and we want to respect all the work that they did to go ahead and make a living with the land that they had, with cutting trees and building barns and milking cows and making small families. We don't have any more small families around here, but that are agriculturally inclined. I mean, milking farms, we don't have any anymore, but we want to go ahead and bring it back so that people can go ahead and see from history and go ahead and use it for exhibits, etc., but with more of an agricultural twist.
1: Mm-hmm. It's celebrating the historical, the agricultural heritage of the region through that building. My understanding when reading about this story is that there was some work carried out during the 2019 renovations. Tell me a little bit about that.
2: It was considered as a Bâtiment Patrimonial.
1: Yeah, heritage building.
2: Yes, and there was a big fundraiser that was started, and they went ahead and collected close to $500,000 to redo the foundation and redo the outside of the barn. So we're at a stage now where the barn is stabilized, the outside is redone, and now we want to make sure that the roof gets done so that we can go ahead and finish the inside and make it accessible to the public.
1: Okay. So give us a sense of the total budget for this restoration project.
2: Hold on. Basically over $1 million. Right now, as it stands right now, we've already got confirmation from the MRC for the Pactorial budget of, we've got a grant of $300,000. We are looking at an application to the federal government for $700,000. And we have available $500,000 of monies from gas tax rebate. And we also have monies from the Green Spaces fund that it's a tax. Anyways, we definitely need the support of the federal government. To the tune of we're looking at $700,000.
1: And if you get the money from the federal government, do you have a timeline for the work execution?
2: We're hoping to start the work in 27 and have it finished by 28.
1: Mm-hmm. Lorraine, if the barn can be restored, what would you like to see happen in the building?
0: Well, it was always the wish of the Heritage Association to be able to use it as a some kind of a museum, like a
1: interpretation center.
0: Thank you. That's exactly what I wanted to say.
1: I read your mind, Lorraine. I read your mind.
0: In which we would be able to display different exhibits and artifacts. That were used in these old days of farming, and in which we would be able to tell the story not only of that barn, but of all the round barns and the history of Potton and a different aspect of the history of Potton.
1: Mm-hmm.

0: Why do you think that it's so important to preserve this historical site?
1: Well, when we first talked at the beginning of the interview, I was mentioning the exceptional architecture. The biggest impressive part of that architecture is the ceiling of the upper floor. Once you get in on the top floor, if you look up, you can admire the roof that is supported by about 100 wooden beams converging towards the ventilation shaft. So it reminds us of the ribbed vaults of ancient cathedrals. It's really, really impressive to look at. So yes, we want to preserve it because of that. The original and impressive architecture of these barns, like the mayor said, that one barn is a unique witness to the agricultural history of Patten, and the time and work that our pioneers put in to bring us where we are now. And this is always important to be able to carry all that heritage to future generations. We tend to forget how important it is that our past be known to the future generations. It's part of who we are, who our parents were and what they did and what we are.
0: Yeah. In a context of climate change, with an agricultural perspective, it's so important to look to the past in order to understand the future, in order to make agriculture sustainable. And I really understand what it is that you're mentioning there with the preservation of the past, with that beautiful heritage building. If I ask you the same question, Monsieur Veillon, as mayor of Patten, why is it important to preserve this historical site?
2: Unfortunately, in this rural community, we have very few standing old barns. This barn was built in 1912. It's amazing to think that of a building that was built back in the early 1900s like that is still standing when we look around and we can hardly find any agricultural buildings left that are still standing. So it's something that would go ahead and make people proud in Patten to have this in their backyard and go ahead and be able to say to people, come and visit the round barn, because it's one of a kind. Basically, there's one in Barnston, there's one in West Frome, and there's this one, and we're all right along the American border. So we definitely have this with the Shakers, with the American influence, It's something that just goes ahead and brings us to remind us that we have neighbors, and we want to go ahead and support our neighbors.
0: Yeah, and part of the identity of the region for sure. I have to say, Louis Lorraine, I had no idea of such existence of these round barns. And I had seen them before. The story to me was not something I knew of. And reading of it, I suddenly developed a very strong curiosity for it. What do I wish you for the future? I know you've submitted a grant proposal to the Ottawa government. When are you expected to hear from that request, Monsieur Veillon?
2: Well, at the moment, quite a few people, different people have called in the last week. We're waiting for a response, and the deputy has been very busy, but has not been able to make a comment. But hopefully that he's going to realize that this is an important thing for historically for Patten, and we'd love to go ahead and be able to finish the project with the help of the federal government, provincial government, and the MRC and the local population.
0: Well, Louis Lorraine, thank you so much for taking the time to speak with us and explain the situation and the heritage of these buildings located in Manson and Patten. Thank you so much.
2: Thank you very much.
0: Louis Veillon is the mayor of Patten in the Eastern Townships. Lorraine Rouillard is the president of the Patten Heritage Association.

0: Data shows that Canadians are spending less time with friends than previous generations. Back in 1986, nearly half of Canadians said an average day for them included seeing friends. But according to Statistics Canada, only about a fifth of Canadians could say the same thing in 2022. So, Cross Country Checkup asked, why are adult friendships so hard to make? And have you managed to make connections later in life? Here's what some callers shared with guest host Rebecca Zandbergen.
1: I'm 74 years old now. I've been single for many years, since 1994, and have lived alone. It's not so much age, but the being single I found was tricky because when you're in a couple, of course, you get together with couples. And when you're single, you try to find singles, and that's a little more difficult. What I can share with other people who are single over the long term is that you have to take responsibility to reach out to other people. They're not going to call you and say, oh, you know, Bruce is alone this weekend. You know, we should call him and do something social. You have to make it happen. And that's not a burden. That's a responsibility.
2: Well, I understand you credit your daughter for your ability to make friends.
3: I do. So about 16 years ago, she was in, I think, grade 5 at the local public school, and they were in an after 4 drama program. And one of the moms elbowed me and said, hey, wouldn't it be fun for us as adults to be in a play as well as these kids do it as an adult thing? And my daughter looked at me and she goes, do it, do it. So I said yes. And that year we did Mamma Mia, and for 16 years, we've been working with our community theater directors, and a bunch of adults get together, and she made a rule. It was really interesting. The very first year she said, all right, everybody, type A people who will sign up for theater at this age, you're not going to talk about what your jobs are, how many kids you have, what you are. It's just you. You're going to show up and be you for 3 hours a week until it's crunch time to get on the stage. And it was so liberating not to have to talk about work or, you know, kids or whatever, just to be our own individual selves. We got to come together as a group of adults and act like we were in university again.
4: It's funny, out of what was once the lowest point in my life, which was finally admitting that I needed the help of a 12-step program, you know, recovery, there's where you make real relationships, because you are really sharing. You're like, I liken it, you're like a band of brothers. You've been to war, and, you know, only recovering people can connect on such a deeper level.
5: Get a dog. Just get a dog. Even if you don't go to the dog park, you're going to meet the other dog people. Toronto's a very unfriendly place. I used to live there, and I would look around at my parties, and I would realize that a third of the people there were people I'd met through my dog.
0: Those are some of the callers on the latest edition of Cross Country Checkup, answering the questions, why are adult friendships so hard to make? 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And right now, you can join the conversation happening this coming Sunday on Checkup. Topic 1, have you had a close encounter with wildlife? What's your story? What was your unexpected encounter with a wild animal? And topic number 2 is, what close calls have you seen or experienced while swimming? What's your story about learning how to swim? 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It's 5:21. You're listening to Breakaway. This is CBC Radio 1. I'm your guest host this week, Alison Van Rassel. Well, just before he was wheeled into surgery for a liver transplant, Gérald Landry's doctor gave him some unexpected news about the organ. It was regenerated by a new machine used for the first time at the University of Montreal Hospital Center, or CHUM. Landry is from the town of Nouvelle in the Gaspé. The 64-year-old is now the first patient in North America to successfully receive a regenerated liver thanks to breakthrough technology Liver Assist. Here is Landry describing what it was like receiving the news.
6: Well, it was like a Christmas gift. I didn't know that I will have that gift. And just before I quit

0: my room to the stage of the hospital to go to the surgery. Doctor, you know, come in my room and say, it's time, but I got a good news for you. So he told me about the new machine that he worked on for a few years, and he put a lot of time to have that machine work here in America. So it means a lot. It means a lot. It was I was happy. First, I liked science. So and he was so sure of his system and the confidence hit me right away. So I said, good. So I went to the block. The block said, can you come walking? Yeah, yeah. So I came in walking, and I went, when I get in the surgery block, everybody was there like, oh, Mr. Landry, how are you? Nice to see you today. And so, you know, it was a nice day for them. It's a lot of work to have those kind of machine come in to help the surgery, to help the people to have a new liver. And I feel it. It was like the atmosphere was nice. So everything was looking good. And it had been good.
1: Wow, that's the voice of Gérald Landry. He's the first patient in North America to receive a liver regenerated by this new machine. Dr. David Hainaut leads the project and performed the operation. He's also a surgeon and liver transplant specialist at CHUM. He joins us now from Montreal. Dr. Hainaut, welcome to Breakaway.
2: Thank you very much for having me on the show.
1: We just heard there from Gérald Landry recount how he remembers that moment. He mentioned you there. What was it like for you to be able to break the news to your patient?
2: It's very moving to hear his voice. I was very excited to be able to offer him that opportunity. He was a fantastic patient. He did amazingly well, and he's now back with his friends and family, living his life. And that is the best part about that story.
1: Yeah, and Monsieur Landry was just saying how it was big for him, right? That he could also feel how big of a deal it was for you and your team as well. Can you explain us why?
2: Yeah, well, it's been years of work to be able to adopt that technology. It's a technology that was adopted in Europe and developed in Europe some time ago. And we are the first in North America to be able to transplant a patient and use it clinically to be able to offer that to him, to do safer transplant, to be able to recover more organs. So it was a big deal. It was the milestone we were wishing to accomplish.
1: Well, Dr. Hainaut, if you don't mind, can you explain to us exactly how the liver assist system works?
2: Absolutely. So basically, it's a motor, it's a pump where we connect the liver, and there's an oxygenator related to the system. And then we circulate preservation fluid filled with oxygen into the liver. So when we do a procurement of an organ, it necessarily will lack blood flow at some point. It will lack oxygen. So that's the part where by giving it back oxygen, we recharge the cells. That's where we say it regenerates kind of the liver. Mm-hmm. And then there's the second part where we can exchange that fluid for blood and heat up the liver to 37 degrees to imitate the human body condition. And then we can do actual blood test on the machine, blood test on the liver. So we can see if the liver works or if the function is not adequate enough to do a transplant.
1: So how does it feel for you and your team to have been able to accomplish such a feat?
2: Well, we're thrilled, right? So we've been working for years to be able to, you know, look at the statistics of what we need to accomplish in Quebec, the needs in liver transplant in Quebec, and find some philanthropic funding. We had Mr. Desgroseilliers, who did a generous donation because he believed in the project. The Fondation du CHUM really helped us in increasing that donation. So it was a lot of work to be able to make that happen. So the whole team was really thrilled because this is cutting edge transplant that we have right here in Montreal.
1: Mm-hmm. And we heard from Monsieur Landry earlier in our conversation, and you can clearly hear in his voice the happiness he felt. But give us a sense of the impact on the patient receiving this organ.
2: Right. So from the get-go, the next morning when I went to see him again and tell him how it went, it was very emotional for both of us, but I could already tell from his blood work that it was already much better than expected from compared to a standard liver transplant. So I had great confidence that the machine did indeed help in regenerating some of that damage that can occur during the organ transplant. And I

0: told him that, and he was very happy. And during his hospital stay, he was jokingly asking me, "Did you play again with your machine? Did you play again with your machine?" So he was a great patient, and I think it did really improve his care.
1: What's it like for you, doctor, to have been working for so many years and to have access to this machine, to this technology now in the line of your work?
0: Well, it is a great accomplishment. We think we're going to help a lot of patients. We currently have philanthropic funding that can probably cover 2 years of working with that machine. So the next step is for us to have conversations with the Ministry of Health to be able to ensure that this will be reimbursed on the long run and that it will remain accessible to Canadians and Quebecois.
1: How does it increase the chances of reacting well to a transplant?
0: Well, we estimated doing studies that in the first year, we're probably going to be able to recover at least 20 extra livers. And there's no reason to think that that level cannot double. And just to give you a reference, right now at the SHUM, we do 70 liver transplants per year on average. Mm-hmm. So 20 from the first year and then doubling that is actually very, very significant for the population.
1: Okay, so now that you've developed this technology, you've done your very first liver transplant, where do you see it going?
0: Well, it's now available throughout Canada because it has Health Canada approval. It was developed by XVivo in Europe. So I hope that the other transplant centers adopt it. And for us, I mean, it's just a start, but we hope to be able to double our number of transplants. That will mean that people will no longer wait as much on the wait list. They will suffer less complication. So all in all, I think it's going to be good for patients.
1: Great news, Dr. Renaud. Thank you so much for taking the time to speak with us here at Brookway. We really appreciate your time.
0: Well, thank you for having me. I appreciate it.
1: Thank you, Dr. David Henault. He's the surgeon that did the liver transplant. He's a liver transplant specialist at University of Montreal Hospital Center, or SHUM, and he is the one leading the Liver Assist project. It's a 5:29. We're coming up on your local news. Simon Nakaneshny is already standing by the CBC newsroom. But coming up, we'll get an inside look at the competition in today's men's and women's tennis finals at the 2026 National Bank Open. It's hosted in both Toronto and Montreal. We'll have the insider knowledge coming up in just a moment after your regional news. This is CBC Radio 1.
2: This is CBC News. Good afternoon, it's 5:30. I'm Simon Nakaneshny with your CBC News from Montreal. The death of a four-year-old from Iqaluit in Nunavik is sparking outrage and a series of investigations. Politicians and community members want answers in the case of the boy identified as Yussi Padliat by his family. The child reportedly died after they tried and failed to get him care at a local clinic. Sharon Yonan Reynolds reports.
3: Local MP Mandy Golmasti offered her condolences to Yussi's family, and Quebec Solidaire MNA Zol Zanetti is calling for justice for Yussi Padliat, saying that what he read this morning is a real tragedy. In an interview with La Presse, Yussi's family from Iqaluit says they made several trips to the local clinic and that the four-year-old was experiencing debilitating stomach pains. They say their concerns were ignored by medical staff who told them to give the boy Advil. The family say Yussi was found unconscious on August 1st and was transferred to the local nursing station and then was transferred to the Montreal Children's Hospital, where he died 2 days later. In a joint statement, the Iqaluit Health Center, which serves the village of Iqaluit, and the Nunavik Regional Health Board say that both an internal and external review is underway into the passing of a four-year-old child. The Quebec Coroner's Office confirmed it is investigating a recent death, but would not comment on the cause or the circumstances. Sharon Yonan Reynolds, CBC News, Montreal.
2: Montreal police arrested a 16-year-old boy today in connection with several alleged sexual offenses committed at a day camp in the Ahuntsic-Cartierville borough. In a statement, the director of Loisirs, Sophie Barat, says they are profoundly saddened and shocked by the situation and the charges, and they're fully collaborating with authorities. Police say the alleged offenses happened last month and involved three young victims. They say the teen was arrested at the station today after turning himself in at the request of investigators from the sexual assault unit. Last week, camp management sent a letter to parents of enrolled children, inviting them to contact the camp with any questions or concerns. The director says the staff member was relieved of all of their duties at the day camp as soon as they were notified of the situation. Police also encourage anyone with additional information to contact authorities. The union representing correctional officers

0: Officers working at the Donnacona prison say the situation inside is increasingly dangerous. The maximum security facility had been the site of 4 inmate homicides in the last year. And last night, more violence erupted there. Julia Israel has the details.
1: The SQ says a fight in the prison gym broke out around 7:45 p.m. After one inmate attacked another, several others got involved. Two were transported to the hospital with serious but

0: transferred later to the general prosecutor.
1: Jeff Wilkins is with the Union of Canadian Correctional Officers. He says violence inside federal facilities like Donnacona has risen to a new level.
2: When prison debts are owed, people have to pay the debt. And when the debt can't be paid, sometimes they're paying in physical violence.
1: Wilkins says there's been a rise in drones dropping drugs and cell phones into prisons, but federal budget cutbacks are hindering his members' ability to intercept them.
2: I've never, in my 24 years of being a correctional officer, seen so many drugs inside of our institutions.
1: He says with inmates already serving prison time, assaulting a correctional officer sometimes leads to no additional consequences. Julia Israel, CBC News, Montreal.
3: 40 additional forest firefighters are helping with the efforts to battle wildfires in British Columbia, joining 60 of their colleagues from Quebec who've been there since August 2nd. The SUPFO says they left the province today for Prince George, and they say that Quebec is able to devote the extra resources to BC right now because the situation is currently under control in this province. Canada's travel restrictions linked to the Ebola outbreak in Africa are creating uncertainty for hundreds of international students. Some already studying in Quebec can't go back home, while others abroad are waiting to find out if they'll be able to enter Canada for their fall semester. Atifit Padidar has the story.
4: For Jonathan Likongo, going home to Kinshasa this summer was supposed to mean seeing his family after 2 years in Montreal. But he decided not to leave Canada, worried he might not be able to return. Canada's restrictions currently prevent certain foreign nationals who have been in the Democratic Republic of Congo, Uganda, or South Sudan from entering the country. The outbreak came right in the middle of the summer break, and Likongo said many didn't anticipate all the restrictions that followed. CBC asked Quebec's major universities how many of their students were affected. Three institutions responded, saying some 700 students, including those already enrolled and others expected to start this fall. The universities say they're working with the students on options including deferring their admissions, starting remotely, or arriving late, depending on their situation. The measures are currently set to expire August 29, but Likongo's worried they may be extended. Atifa Padidar, CBC News, Montreal.
3: And that was the CBC News.
5: Thank you very much, Simon. It's coming up on 5:36. You're listening to Breakaway on CBC Radio 1. I'm your guest host this week, Alison Van Rassel. Coming up, if you're familiar with the guitar, the piano, the violin, are you familiar with the mandolin? We'll be talking with a mandolin player from Quebec whose music you can hear if you're visiting Old Quebec this weekend. All the secrets of this uncommon yet it brings a smile to my face when I talk about it. The smile to my face instrument, I'll call it that way. That's coming up in the next half hour of Breakaway. But for now, let's take a look at the latest weather forecast from Environment Canada. Beginning in the Abitibi-Val-d'Or, partly cloudy, slight chance of showers early this evening. A low of 9, that's all going to clear for tomorrow morning, and a high of 22 for tomorrow with a few clouds. In the Laurentians, it's partly cloudy. Good chance you'll have some showers early this evening. There's a risk of a thunderstorm. Fog patches will develop overnight and a low of 9. Tomorrow, sunny and a high of 22. For Sherbrooke, it's partly cloudy skies for tonight. There is also a risk of thunderstorm for Sherbrooke early this evening with fog patches developing overnight and a low of 13. Sun in the forecast with a mix of sun and cloud for tomorrow afternoon and a high of 23. In Quebec City tonight, it's partly cloudy. Good chance you'll have some showers early this evening and a risk of a thunderstorm, a low of 11 for tonight. I love these very cool nights. I don't know about you guys. Sleep so much better. Sun in the forecast for tomorrow with a little bit of a mix of sun and cloud near noon and a high of 23. Let's head on over to Gaspé, where it's partly cloudy. Chance of showers to 60% with a risk of a thunderstorm early this evening and a low of 11 and a mix of sun and cloud for tomorrow and a high of 23. For Baie-Comeau, Sept-Îles, Nanishkwan, partly cloudy skies, a low of 13 for both Sept-Îles and Baie-Comeau tonight and a risk of a thunderstorm early this evening. For Nanishkwan, it's fog patches developing overnight and a low of 13 and sun in the forecast in the morning, then a mix of sun and cloud and a high of 24. For Chevry, it's clear skies becoming cloudy this evening, fog patches developing overnight, and a low of 12. Mix of sun and cloud with a risk of a thunderstorm in the afternoon and a high of 19. And finally,

Blanc Sablon tonight. It's increasing cloudiness early this evening. Fog patches developing this evening. A low of 14 with a mix of sun and cloud in the forecast for tomorrow and a high of 20.

0: It's a 5:38. You're listening to Breakaway. We are live from Rue Saint-Jean in Quebec City. I'm Alison Van Rassel. Thank you for spending this time with us. Let's talk tennis because it's taken over Montreal and Toronto with the 2026 National Bank Open. Tonight, the top men's and women's finalists battle it out on the court for the win. And we wanted to take a closer look at those powerhouse matchups. So we've reached the man himself, Ed Kleiman. He's a freelance sports reporter. He joins us on the line from Toronto. Hey, Ed, welcome back to Breakaway.
1: Great to be with you again, Alison.
0: So take us to Toronto's Sobeys Stadium. What's happening there right now?
1: Short time ago, we wrapped up the women's doubles championship, and not a big surprise that the top seeds, Katerina Siniakova and Zhang Shuai, who had mowed through everybody they'd faced, had never even, not only not dropped a set, not even taken to a tiebreak in a set against the number three seeds, Nicole Melichar and Sarah Rani, herself a Hall of Fame a player, didn't matter, 6-3, 6-4 in an hour and 20 minutes. So that was that one went as expected. The big singles final here will be starting at the top of the hour. And that one should be a lot of fun. In Montreal, the men's doubles is just getting underway as we speak. A Brazilian pair, Luz and Matos, against a really good tandem, Matej Pavic and Marcelo Arevalo, the number three seeds. Arevalo is really interesting. He is from El Salvador, and you don't often see big-time athletes on the global stage from there, but he's a good one in men's doubles.
0: Yeah, men's finals. So underdog going up against a defending champion. Tell us a little bit more about that matchup.
1: Yes. So this final coming tonight after that doubles match at 8 p.m., Ben Shelton against Brandon Nakashima. This is, Allison, a classic big favorite, big underdog matchup. Shelton, he won this tournament in Toronto last year, taking advantage of the fact that no Yannick Sinner, no Carlos Alcaraz, no Novak Djokovic, but he beat everybody else. And in Montreal, same situation again. This time he's been even better. He has not dropped a set. He's been looking amazing. Brandon Nakashima, this is the story. Brandon Nakashima has never come close to making the final of a tournament of this magnitude before. He has, in a lot of respects, come out of nowhere. And he's done it the hard way. He's been just eking through these tough, tough matches. He's now just on the outside of the top 20 from this great week and a half that he's had. Can he do it one more time against an in-form, well-rested Ben Shelton? That's the big question tonight in Montreal.
0: So how about the showdown for the women's final? Tell us a little bit more about that.
1: You know, if you're a fan of women's tennis, it doesn't get any better than this. Iga Swiatek, six-time Grand Slam champion, former world number one, slid a little bit in the last year or so, but she has served notice here in Toronto. Best she's played in a long, long time. If she wins, she's back in the top five. And you know she's gunning for number one not too long after that. Well, she's facing number two in the world, Elena Rybakina. She actually would be essentially tied for number one if she wins tonight. She's done so well. She has had to battle and battle and battle to get here. The beauty of this one is we've got the world's best server in Rybakina against the player who I believe has probably the best return of serve in the world, in Iga Swiatek. So there's all kinds of great storylines here. This one will be a lot of fun.
0: Ooh, okay. Casual tennis fans may not be as familiar with some names in the doubles tournament. That's always something interesting to watch. What do we need to know there?
1: Yeah, so I mentioned that Siniakova and Zhang Shuai had just won over Melichar and Arani. This was really interesting. People may not follow the doubles, as you said, as much, but Siniakova, she's won 11 doubles titles in Grand Slams. And Arani, who she was facing, has won 10 Grand Slam titles. So if you're a hardcore tennis fan, you know who they are and you want to see them match up, because Arani, 39 years old, won't be doing this for much longer. Siniakova is sort of in her prime at 30. Again, Siniakova won that a short time ago. She beat the older player, Arani, but it was highly entertaining stuff. And the stadium, there were a lot of people here watching that. So that was really good. On the men's side, watch Arevalo and Pavic tonight against Luiz and Matos. They're heavily

0: favored, kind of like mirroring that singles that I talked about. Mm-hmm. I expect the number three seeds to beat the unseeded pair probably pretty handily. We'll see how that goes. Again, they're just getting underway now.
1: What about Canadians? I could already hear listeners asking the questions. How are they faring in this tournament?
0: Yeah, well, let's start with some Quebec players who are very high profile.
1: Please.
0: Starting with Félix Auger-Aliassime, this was the story of the men's tournament. You know, he's into the top five in the world. He was the number two seed there. And what happened to him? Back spasms before the tournament began.
1: Yeah.
0: And he had to pull out. Unbelievably disappointing for him and the fans everywhere. So that was tough. And following that, and another player I know a lot of people in the province care a lot about is Gabriel Diallo, who had worked his way into the top 40 last mm-hmm. summer. And what happens to him? Gets a big win, super excited, but he's had serious back problems himself. He had to pull out finishing his match. You know, he kind of went through the motions. You know, he was in tears at the end of it, knowing that he wouldn't be able to continue. So that was really tough. And on the women's side, some good news here, I'll say, though. Leila Fernandez showed us a bit of a resurgence. She had a big, big upset win over Mira Andreeva, who won the French Open a couple of months ago. And all she lost to Naomi Osaka, who was a finalist last year and made it all the way to the semis this year. It was really, really close. So maybe Leila's found something heading into the U.S. Open. A place she knows well as having been a previous finalist there.
1: Mm-hmm. Ed, there is one key subplot to this competition. It's been the tournament's format. How has it changed in recent years, and what's been the effect on the court?
0: You know, Allison, this tournament used to be something that the players loved. Much like all the other what are called 1,000-level tournaments, they were 1 week long, all the top players here having to battle each other day after day after day. It was really, really good stuff. To make more money, basically, the ATP and WTA tours that run men's and women's tennis, they expanded it by another 4 or 5 days to make it more like those two-week Grand Slams we see at Wimbledon and the U.S. Open. The problem is the calendar can't fit them all in. Something's got to give. So a lot of players, in particular the top few on the men's side, have pulled out of Canada and have just done one warm-up tournament before the U.S. Open. So the fields have been really hit hard. They're going to try to work on a solution in the future. We'll see. I don't know what's going to happen, but it's certainly a problem that I hope they resolve.
1: Ed, it's always a pleasure to have you on the show. Thank you so much for taking the time to speak with us.
0: Oh, I love being on. Thanks so much, Allison.
1: All right, that's Ed Kleiman. He's a freelance sports reporter, and we reached him live from the National Bank Open in Toronto.

0: song called Jig. And you may have recognized a few mandolin notes in there. How's that smile on your face right now, right? And that is just not, it's not just any mandolin. It's Jonathan Bélanger's mandolin. The Quebec artist will be performing in Quebec City this Saturday as part of the 12th edition of the Arts Alive Festival. It's organized by the Morin Center here in Old Quebec. He joins us on the line. Jonathan, welcome to Breakaway.
1: Hi, Alison. How are you?
0: I'm well. Thank you so much for taking the time to speak with us. So we're about, 48 hours to go before your concert. How are you feeling?
1: I'm feeling great. I'm getting my mandolins prepared, and I was really happy that you reached out for learning more about mandolin music and what I'm going to do on Saturday.
0: Yeah, I had a lot of fun today looking at some of the YouTube videos you have of your performances. And the first thing that I noticed is that you have different mandolins that look different from one another. Obviously, I don't know much about them, but tell us a little bit more about your instruments.
1: Yeah, well, this is Saturday. I'm going to do a little presentation, and I will bring with you three mandolins. So I want to do a little historical landscape, you know, talk about the origin of the mandolin in America, how it came here, what kind of music they were playing. Then I have a more of a modern mandolin, and also really the mandolin music transforming through band.

0: banjo and going to ragtime music. So I have a little mandolin banjo I will play. So yeah, I'm a collector of instruments for many years. I specialize in learning the different techniques for the mandolin, and this is
1: so,
0: Jonathan, a great opportunity.
1: How do you explain the mandolin to people who aren't familiar with the instrument?
0: First of all, you know, I have a question for you. Do you know why we call this a mandolin?
1: I do not.
0: You do not know, huh? It is next time that you go in your kitchen and you use pasta di mandorla for cooking your
1: yes,
0: cookies.
1: Now I know.
0: Okay, you will learn that mandorla, okay, is the name for almond, and the instrument is in the shape of the almond, and
1: yes,
0: it picks its name from the instrument that was called mandorla.
1: And you know what, Jonathan, I lied to you. I know exactly why, because I learned that from a chef called Guillaume Saint-Pierre at Batuto restaurant, who told me exactly that same fact.
0: Wow.
1: But it's an instrument that we don't usually see in Quebec. What's the history, briefly?
0: The history, briefly. Okay, it's an instrument that was brought from Europe with the industrialization, okay? Before 1880, not many people knew about the instrument. And then it came with the travelers. You know, the first group was a Spanish group that came to America. And they created a big fashion. You know, it went on for maybe 40 years. We call that the mando craze. And then Italian immigrants came in and then started. So the instrument is a really European origin and strong influence in Italy. But in America, it's from 1880. And really, very quickly, it took on a fashion. It was a Victorian fashion, very popular for ladies. So people would gather in clubs and play mandolin. It was kind of a modern instrument for that time. And it was every town would have a mandolin club and would play music using the mandolin. It's mostly the instrument is considered to be like a plucked violin. It's tuned like a violin. So that's why it's easily accessible by a broad variety of musicians. They know about the tuning, and then they can get along the instrument, and that's how mandolin evolved.
1: Jonathan, do you remember the first time that you heard some mandolin?
0: Yeah, well, maybe. I think it was Bottine Souriante. Like, we've been playing with Michel Bordelot this weekend of the Festival de Violon Traditionnel de Sutton, and we discuss about that, and I think all mandolin players in Quebec have a strong memory of what Michel Bordelot was doing with mandolin. But the history I'm telling is way, it's like early 20th century, and the mandolin music and fashion, it fainted. When the ragtime came and the foxtrot music and then the jazz music and the First World War, then mandolin was just out of fashion and it blew away. And after it came back in fashion in country music, you could see like Bill Monroe in the 30s playing the mandolin. And then eventually Irish musicians, they kept playing the instrument and they kept it alive, but it really fainted a lot in popularity.
1: What about you? When did you start playing the mandolin?
0: I started playing when I was young, like maybe in my 20s years. And then I got very attracted by traveling. So I was studying guitar. So I picked up the instrument like pretty easily. And then I wanted to travel at that time before internet. You know, we were backpackers, you know, traveling with Lonely Planet guides. And I just got the mandolin on my backpack and I felt I wanted to go in many countries. So I had the chance to go to France. I went to Italy. I went a lot in Greece. So I was, for maybe 10 years, I was really in contact with the historical Mediterranean culture of the mandolin. And it's really when I came back here in my 30s, then I tried to dig more on what happened with the mandolin here in Quebec. And it's really a lost story. I found newspapers that were relating as pictures of mandolin clubs happening in Montreal, in Quebec, and a lot of social

0: socialization then, this era was really before the recording industry. So music had a sense of a role, you know, in a social socialization, and mandolin was definitely around it.
1: Mm-hmm. Did your world travels influence your style and your music through mandolin?
0: Yeah, I would say that mostly being like maybe 7 years in Greece and being in the Greek islands and listening to this music, I was, yeah, I think I got some sort of style that can influence me. But I try to be very authentic with what I do. So I specialize. I went to France for 2 years for specializing in this classical mandolin style, so I could learn the repertoire and the techniques, but it's all a lost story, mandolin. So I find a lot of my information in archives, archive methods, or newspaper, old newspaper that now are digitalized with the internet, so we can have access, and there's a lot of information there. So I grab a little piece of the puzzle from everywhere.
1: Mm-hmm. What about being able to play outdoors, for example? Let's take a look at the fact that you'll be part of the Arts Alive lineup organized by the Morin Center in the heart of Old Quebec. I mean, what does that historical environment add to your performance?
0: Well, playing in the Old Quebec is exciting because I was born in Lévis, so it's really like going home. For me, first of all, it's somewhere that I know. I've been there a lot of times. But again, it's an historical part. It's part of our culture. And if there was mandolin there in the early 19th century or late 19th century or early 20th century, that had to be exactly there, you know, in the halls, in the streets. I often like to walk and see those old buildings and trying to remember, okay, so this was actually before was a photograph, or this was a music store, or there's a big story that goes with the architecture, and I love to imagine that I'm a kind of a time traveler.
1: No, I love that. So what can people expect from your performance?
0: Well, I'll be playing solo mandolin, so they can expect to meet a mandolin player, something maybe they've never heard before in a style. I will play a broad variety of music, going from traditional to ancient Italian music and to more Belle Époque music that I do with my duet Entre Deux Cordes is my band. Normally I play with guitar, so there will be solo. And I'll have a lot of time talking and explaining. And so if people have questions and they want to come and learn more about what's the journey of the mandolin, I'd be really happy.
1: Well, Jonathan, you're definitely an amazing communicator, obviously a great mandolinist. Thank you so much for taking the time to speak with us. We're going to listen to some of your music.
0: Okay. Thanks, Alison.
1: Thank you so much.
0: Welcome at 12:45 Saturday at the Morin Center.
1: There you go. Jonathan Bélanger, thank you. He is a mandolinist, as he mentioned himself, born in Lévis. He's going to play this Saturday, as he said, 12:45. It's as part of the Arts Alive Festival at the Morin Center. And if you'd like to get a sneak peek of his music, here he is again with La Belle de l'Aéroplane.

Music of Jonathan Bélanger, again, part of the Arts Alive Festival, just around the corner here in Quebec City at the Morin Center this weekend. He'll be playing at 12:45 on Saturday. He will take us to your world tonight. Coming up tomorrow, we'll talk about education and AI, and we'll also speak with someone part of the Deux Têtes Festival happening in Sainte-Brigitte-de-Laval. We'll join us after the 4 o'clock news tomorrow right here on CBC Radio 1.

Israel says it's sent the military into a West Bank village where Israeli settlers surround a number of Palestinian homes. The military says it's working to move the settlers out, though Palestinians fear they'll be the ones who are forced to leave. Settler violence against Palestinians has been escalating, as have the Israeli government's efforts to rapidly expand settlements in the occupied West Bank. And

Good evening, I'm Simon Nakhanishny with your CBC News headlines for Quebec. Montreal police have arrested a 16-year-old boy in connection with several alleged sexual offences committed at a day camp in Hunsic-Cartierville last month. Police say the alleged offences involved three young victims. Les Loisirs

is the UCP actually a conservative government? When one thinks of a conservative, we think small government, fiscally responsible, etc. But does the UCP fit any of these precepts? Is that what the UCP is? Absolutely not. They've